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12: 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He was told it needed a new transmission for over $4,000. As it turned out, the reason he had no four was because his front CV axle was bad. We replaced the axle for a few hundred bucks, and he was back on the road.
11: Omaha Transmission, shifting to money.
13: it's time for the Iowa Lottery's Winning Minute.
14: A Black Hawk County man says a spur-of-the-moment lottery purchase turned into a $50,000 surprise at his kitchen table.
13: Andrew Shimp of Washburn won a top prize in the Fire and Ice 7 scratch game after buying a ticket at his local Pronto gas station.
14: Andrew said the game had been treating him pretty well lately, so he decided to try his luck again.
15: Had played it a couple other times before and done fairly good on it, so we bought more of them.
13: He scratched the ticket when he got home and was shocked to realize he'd won one of the game's top prizes.
15: Sitting at the kitchen table and scratched it there and realized it was a $50,000 winner.
14: After double-checking the ticket at the store, Andrew learned his prize was the real deal.
13: He says the winnings will help with bills, family, and a little summer fun.
15: Pay off some on the car and give some to the kids a little bit. Have fun this summer.
13: The Iowa Lottery. Feel like a winionaire.
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2: Let's go to Abby. What repels you?
3: Improper grammar.
0: Oh, yes. Abby gets it.
2: Meg is like, felt, seen, and heard, girl.
0: Felt, seen, and heard.
3: Oh, can't do it.
2: Give me a sentence that just throws you off.
3: Literally, just any use of the word your.
0: Yes.
3: And it's improperly.
0: Yeah.
3: It's improper.
0: Your, and your. There, and there. Choo, choo.
3: Yes.
0: And choo. Yes, girl. Oh, yes. My gosh. It's not hard.
2: Kind of hard.
0: It's not hard.
3: It's not.
0: It's not. Okay.
2: English is not the easiest language to learn.
0: Abby and Meg versus Spicoli, it's not hard.
2: So what Meg is saying, she's trying to tell you that you beat the winner.
0: You beat the winner, apparently. My God.
3: Amazing.
2: Trying to use improper grammar.
0: Did that just make your whole body shiver just now when he said that?
3: Yeah, I'm actually cringing right now.
0: Yeah, see, I get it.
1: Miss a minute? Miss a lot. Spicoli and Meg Mornings. 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
0: Yeah, okay.
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0: Well, you asked me to, so I said K, and I only went 70% on you, Spicoli.
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0: I was a softball player.
2: She swang hard.
0: I did, and I didn't mean to.
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0: No, you... 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
0: The Baguette Beater? Really? Meg the Baguette Beater Reader? My word.
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0: I would.
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3: 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This is a controversial topic. 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
0: That was one of the wildest games you will ever see. 107-106. And let's talk about how it got there. It was a historic collapse for the San Antonio Spurs. San Antonio exploded for 76 first half points. They hit a finals record, 14 three-pointers in the first half. It was like they couldn't miss. The Spurs built a massive 29-point lead in the third quarter. Let me say that again. A 29-point lead.
2: Meg's giving a sports sermon.
0: I am.
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0: Let me say it again.
3: Can I get an amen?
0: 29-point lead.
1: Miss a minute? 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
16: From the Plumright Time Saving Traffic Center, no major accidents or lane restrictions in the metro. It looks to be clearing up overall as we get wrapped up here with rush hour. The major outs in Ivy, Dodge, and the JFK look to be back to moving right at their normal speed limits. So overall, if you're just heading out for your commute, there shouldn't be too many delays out there. I'm Jake Janicek.
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0: Weed 98.5 Spicoli and Make Mornings. Tuesday. You get sunny skies today with a high of 80, 63 now. And coming up, you're going to see some baseball.
1: Yeah.
0: Friday, July 3rd, Omaha Storm Chasers. Freedom Weekend. Salute to America with fireworks to cap the night.
1: Yes, sir.
0: Ever have one of those weird coincidences that make you say, what are the odds?
1: It happens quite often.
0: Meg and I just had a moment that involves our significant others where Emily believes we have all just morphed into the same person.
1: I think we have. I think the four of us have become one.
0: So we want you to share your what are the odds story for a chance to win tickets to the Chasers. We'll hit that at 7:25. Coming up at 8:25, America's having a time capsule, and we need to find stuff to put into it.
1: Oh, my gosh, we have been waiting for this moment.
0: Now, we know four things that are going in, but they also said each state needs to represent. So what do we need from Nebraska? One thing. What do we need from Iowa? One thing.
1: Okay.
0: Start thinking about that. Meg, what time does the show start?
1: Starts at 6 a.m.
0: We'll talk soon. 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

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She believed that one day she would again feel the sun. She must be patient. She must have faith in the seeds that are planted beneath the snow. She must hold on, and she must let go. She'll be all right. No riding shining on at night. She will save herself this time. And in fact, tonight, she did confirm. 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

0: 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That's our elevator pitch. Sweet 98.5.
1: Yeah, we're fired up.
2: Yeah, yo.
1: Ready to radio. 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Sunny skies today with a high of 81. 63 now. Coming up, you're going to go to the Storm Chasers game.
2: Woo!
1: That's awesome. Going to do that Freedom Weekend. Salute to America. Friday, July 3rd. We're going to talk about what are the odds? I mean, what are the odds that this thing happened to our significant others the same night? Just blows minds.
2: I know. We have become
1: morphed.
2: We are one unit now. Me and Jason, our significant others. I mean, just...
1: How does this even happen?
2: And the looks on our faces when we both realized that it happened, we're like, wait, what?
1: It's like finding a lost ring 5 years ago. You lost it 5 years ago, and then you happen to stumble across it.
2: Yeah.
1: Or like seeing a neighbor overseas in a different country. You're like, what are the odds?
2: Right. Or finding a four-leaf clover or two yolks when you crack an egg.
1: And I said to myself, what are the odds? Coming up at 8:25, what should we put into America's Next Time Capsule that best represents the state of Nebraska and the state of Iowa?
2: Is there anything that we can't say? Because you know people are going to be like, Dorothy Lange, Ranza.
1: If I hear those two things, which, by the way, goated. We understand.
2: We get it.
1: But we got to have something that's got to stand out a little bit.
2: Corn, Jason.
1: Yeah, corn.
2: What about corn and soybeans? Yeah.
1: We do know four things that are going to go in there already, including essays from kids. So
2: that's so sweet. I didn't see that. I think I saw two of the things, but the essays, that's adorable, actually.
1: Yeah, you got to have kids say something about the year 2026.
2: Yeah, because then when they are adults and then they open the time capsule.
1: Well, no, they're not opening it for another 250 years.
2: Okay, so when they're grandchildren's grandchildren. I didn't realize that it was going to be a 250-year thing.
1: Yep. It's to celebrate 250 years
2: hey, maybe
1: of
2: by
1: America.
2: Then, maybe by then people will be living for 250 years. Who knows? But yeah, so it's when they're a couple generations later are like, oh, that's my great-great-grandma. That would actually be kind of cool.
1: Yeah, so we'll do that around 8:25. Meg, what's on your mind?
2: Love that. Okay, yesterday they came and picked up the giant tree branch in our yard and all the other debris that my tree produced. So that was really nice. I was sitting at in our office after the show yesterday, and I kept getting like ba-ding, ba-ding, ba-ding on my ring cam and on one of our cameras on our house. And I was like, what is going on? So I opened it up, and all I hear is rah, rah, rah, rah, rah. And I was like, oh, Fred Durst, like a chainsaw. What?
1: They're getting after it.
2: Yeah, they got
1: that's
2: it.
1: That's a quick turnaround time because usually those things take a while because when the city gets hammered like that, everybody is busy.
2: Yeah.
1: But thankfully, you have a landlord that could take care of it real quick. Was it the actual landlord or did he hire an arborist?
2: Yeah, he's got a crew. He's got a guy for everything. He's like, oh, that's my plumbing guy. Yeah. That's my landscaping guy.
1: When you know guys, you got to always know a guy. You got to have a few guys in your back pocket.
2: He knows some guys. Yeah, so there was a couple of people who came out. I mean, I called the office immediately on Saturday, so I knew that we were going to be like one of the first to have it happen because I was like, no, listen, I didn't work this hard for this long for this tree to crush my hostas. Get it out of my yard.
1: Get it out.
2: So yeah, so they definitely got it out. No more large 300-pound tree branch in our yard. It was heavy.
1: I believe it.
2: It was so huge. I could not believe that. I still can't believe it.
1: When you see trees, you just think trees. But then when they're on your property, like your ground, your house in my case, when I had three trees and then the tree fall into my house and break my deck door and into the house with squirrels and birds and nests and everything.
2: Like, I know.
1: I couldn't believe how massive they were in real life. It just hit me like a bag of bricks.
2: Yeah.
1: I will never look at trees the same way. And I try to explain this to my kids and they're like, it just doesn't compute.
2: Right. Because
1: how can you have a tree in your house?
2: Right. It hit you. I like how you said it hit you like a ton of bricks. It really hit you like a tree falling on your house. Like that's That's what it hit you like.
1: Yeah, it was one of the worst times as a homeowner.
2: Luckily, it was far enough away from our house that, like, it just fell on the steps. Because we have, like, steps that go up to the landing that go up to the porch. It's kind of like a two-tiered deal.
1: Mm-hmm.
2: And so, luckily, it was far enough away where it wasn't going to do any damage, but it landed up in the damn hostas.
1: That's not good.
2: Hostas are doing great. Those are hardy plants. And the flowers, remember I was so concerned about the flowers that were blooming on the hostas? Totally fine. I'm like, you go, girls.
1: You
2: lucked
1: out.
2: I did. I don't know how. I honestly don't know how. That was crazy. Thank the Lord.
1: Mm-hmm. Yeah. You don't want to deal with that headache.
2: Oh, no, I sure don't.
1: When you sent me that video, I just got triggered instantly.
2: I know you did.
1: And I went back to the time of, like, those three massive trees hanging on my house. And the siding was destroyed on the
2: house.
1: Oh, everything was. So here's current update to my old starter house.
2: Yeah.
1: In Council Bluffs. The very first house I moved into in 2008. It's over by the hospital. My boys just recently got a checkup.
2: Yeah.
1: And so Emily likes to be like, hey, this is where we used to live. You know, where, you know, Dad and I, Beckett lived for a little bit. And she's showing Price. She goes over to our starter house. And she texts me right away. She's like, you won't believe what they did to the house. And
2: oh my gosh.
1: Oh, do tell. Because my fingerprints are all over that house.
2: Right.
1: Dad and I, you know, we did so much work to the house before he passed away. And she said that the new homeowners that moved in have wiped out all the trees.
2: Oh, there they go.
1: They got rid of all the trees because there was like five big ones. And, you know, three of them fell on the house.
2: Yeah.
1: And so she said, everything's gone. There are no longer trees in there. All you see is just the front bushes in front of the big window.
2: Wow.
1: But all the trees gone. Wiped out. And I'm like, you know what? Probably because another storm came through and they experienced what I experienced.
2: Or maybe they saw the writing on the wall.
1: And they're like, these trees are messed up.
2: Yeah.
1: These trees are old.
2: Yeah.
1: And we're getting rid of them.
2: Oh, my gosh. That's
1: so present
2: crazy.
1: Day at my house, no trees for me. Like, I get triggered by trees. I think trees are fun for other people. But, I mean, because look at the beautiful trees over here on 50th and Dodge. They're amazing and people get tons of shade from trees.
2: Yeah.
1: But I just think of storms.
2: Right.
1: And I think of, like, that tree right there.
2: Yeah, that's one.
1: If there's just one little storm, one little gust.
2: Do you see the one that's tilted?
1: It's already tilted.
2: Yep.
1: I can already predict the future. We're going to come in one morning and we're see that tree on that house. And it just takes a little bit. Mother Nature's like, it just takes a little bit, baby.
2: Do you think the people
1: y'all
2: live in that
1: play?
2: White house right there are like, that tree's looking awfully tilted towards the house. I mean, look at that.
1: If it were me and I was the owner of that home, I would need to get somebody over there to start to just trim away at that tree.
2: I mean, that happened.
1: I am playing with trees.
2: That happened with our childhood home in Ralston. We drove by it a couple years ago, and they took the big maple out. That was the huge maple that was in the front yard.
1: I want it gone.
2: I would say.
1: I'm
2: love
1: gone.
2: That tree.
1: I do not play
2: so
1: with
2: pretty.
1: Trees because they're so massive.
2: I mean, tiny ones are probably like my parents have like those birch wood, whatever. The ones that smell like fish in the springtime. Stinky, you know what I'm talking about.
1: Yep, we go on walks all the time.
2: Yeah, and
1: that
2: it's like,
1: smell. And there's a certain
2: smell. It's a very specific smell. We're not going to talk about it, but you know what I'm talking about. When you know, it's fishy, all right? It's fishy. Those are the ones they have next to their house. I'm like, those would cause minimal damage, but they
1: to my
2: cause
1: brain,
2: damage to my nostrils.
1: Sweet

0: 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Three things you need to know in 60 seconds on Sweet 98.5.
1: Omaha police are investigating after one person was critically injured in a cutting early yesterday morning around 2:20. Officers responded to an apartment complex near 22nd in Chicago and located the victim. Investigators are still working to determine what led up to the incident. If you have any information, call Crime Stoppers 402-444-STOP.
2: Three people are recovering after a dangerous incident in Omaha's Midtown area. Police say the victims were injured after jumping from a moving vehicle near 33rd and Dodge. All three were taken to the hospital with injuries that were not considered life-threatening. Investigators are still working to determine what led up to the incident, and so far, no arrests have been announced.
1: You know, most people try to stay out of jail. One Oklahoma man apparently had other plans. Deputies caught a guy digging a hole next to the county jail with a shovel. He first said he was trying to see his girlfriend inside, then changed his story and said, "No, I was actually planting a flower." Turns out he had outstanding warrants, and deputies made sure he got exactly what he wanted, a reunion with his girlfriend behind bars. Surprise!
0: That's your 360 on Sweet 98.5.

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1: Whoa, did not have this on my bingo card. Jelly Roll, file for divorce or Bunny XO.
2: When did that happen?
1: May 18th.
2: Okay.
1: And it's just now hitting headlines.
2: Okay, so that must have hit like late last night or something, because oh my gosh, what?
1: Almost 10 years of marriage.
2: You have broken news to me this morning. That is not, you're right, not on the 2026 bingo card.
1: Did not see this one coming, because any video you see of those two, they are looking at each other in the eyes. They are kissing, hugging, loving up on each other.
2: I mean, that actually is shocking.
1: Kind of hurts a little bit.
2: I mean, it's a little sad. It's like I don't know why this is giving me like Channing Tatum Jenna vibes, but like it kind of is. I mean, every marriage has its rocky points, but I really thought that they were kind of a cute couple.
1: Yeah, and I thought they were working on trying to have a baby as well.
2: I thought so too. Man.
1: Source says it's a mutual decision between the two of them and a private family matter.
2: Aww.
1: They got married in August of 2016. The relationship had its share of ups and downs.
2: Sure.
1: You know, Jelly Roll definitely cheated a few times.
2: Yeah.
1: You know, they had a brief separation, and as of last night, neither of them have made a statement, but Bunny XO, she made a little post in her stories, and she had some breakup songs going, so she knew it was coming.
2: Dang, dude. Oh, yeah, definitely did not see that one coming, but it just goes to show you don't always know what's going on behind closed doors, or maybe they realize, like, we love and respect each other, but we're not in love with each other, so we're going to remain friends.
1: And now you know what happens.
2: Right.
1: Co-parenting.
2: It's very fun.
1: Man. Meg's favorite. Hey, a chair that Taylor Swift sat in during the NBA playoffs just sold for $7,000.
2: I was actually joking with Andrew that I go, what do you think she touched in MSG that people are going to try and sell? And that was the other night when we saw her with the Heim twins on the sideline, you know. That is so funny that I feel like I manifested that.
1: Well, the Cleveland Cavaliers, they auction off several chairs that celebrities use during games 3 and 4 of the Eastern Conference Finals, Rocket Arena.
2: Uh-huh.
1: So the Cavs were swept by the Knicks in that series, and they said, you know what, why don't we take these chairs, auction them off for charity.
2: Right.
1: So Taylor's chair, by far the most expensive. She was at the game with Travis Kelce, so Taylor sold for $7,000. Travis, give a guess.
2: I'm going to say he sold for about $3,000.
1: About $1,400.
2: Okay.
1: Kylie Jenner outsold her boyfriend, too. Her chair from Game 4 went for...
2: I'm going to say $10,000.
1: $1,500.
2: Oh, okay. Well, I overshot that.
1: Timothy Chalamet's chair went for...
2: $1,000. Okay.
1: Ben Stiller. His Game 4 chair sold for...
2: I'm going to say like $700.
1: $732.
2: Really? Oh!

0: I'm just taking shots in the dark here.
1: And my dude, Machine Gun Kelly, you know Cleveland is his hometown. He's up there hyping them up.
0: Yeah.
1: He's swinging around the towel. He's getting the crowd fired up. That's his city.
0: $50.
1: $635. Okay. That's your feed brought to you by Village Point Oral Surgery. How many years in prison do you get for shooting at a police helicopter for 20 minutes straight? Can't make this stuff up right after this. Stay close.
2: Spicoli and Meg Mornings, the Metro's most talked about show.
1: Hey, don't you dare touch that radio dial.
0: Oh.
1: Especially if you're the passenger. A new poll looked at the most annoying things passengers can do in your car, and messing with the radio cracked the top 10.
0: Don't you do it. Don't you do it.
1: And why would you? Spicoli and Meg, we love you. And the other guys don't.
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3: From the Plumright Time Saving Traffic Center, no major accidents or lane restrictions in the metro. It looks to be clearing up overall as we get wrapped up here with rush hour. The major outs in ID, Dodge, and the JFK look to be back to moving right at their normal speed limits. So overall, if you're just heading out for your commute, there shouldn't be too many delays out there. I'm Jake Janicek.
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0: Bacoli and Meg mornings, from funny to weird.
1: No way. That really happened?
0: You can't make this stuff up.
2: You know, this is really one way to spend your birthday. Not great, though. Birthday parties should be fun for everyone.
3: Yeah.
2: But they stop being fun once you drink an entire handle of Jack Daniels, which, in my experience, yes and no, and start shooting at a police helicopter, that's when it becomes unfun.
3: That's when the idea is like, oh, I'm a fun party guy, and you don't want to play around with that.
2: No, there's a difference between being party guy and pew, pew, pew guy. And this guy was definitely pew, pew, pew guy. It also means some serious jail time. So it happened in California. It actually happened 2 years ago, back in 2024. It's just now hitting the news. The man's name is Justin Derek Jennings. We're going to call him Jack Wagon Justin because this is the only appropriate name for him. He was celebrating his 39th birthday, and he got angry at his family. So what does one do?
3: Grab a gun.
2: You grab a gun because that's the only logical thing to do at that point. And he fired an entire magazine into his own apartment. Yes.
3: How do you tell a 39-year-old that's not the best way to celebrate?
2: Yeah, that's
3: turning 39.
2: Definitely not a great
3: one. Low emotional IQ.
2: Yes. So the family called the cops, obviously. But instead of settling down, Jack Wagon Justin decided that I'm going to go to the second floor and begin shooting at a police helicopter for over 20 minutes. Think about that. Pew, pew, pew at a police helicopter for over 20 minutes.
3: Man, that Jack Daniels do something to you.
2: Yeah, I guess.
3: It wrecked his brain.
2: This is not his drink. So luckily, no one was harmed. Just recently, Jack Wagon Justin was sentenced to over 9 years in federal prison.
3: Now that's a celebration.
2: That is a beautiful celebration. Here's what the judge said to him. If your aim had been better, you could have hurt or killed the individuals in that helicopter. So basically, he was calling him a bad shot, all while teaching him a lesson.
3: And a dumb drunk.
2: Exactly. So basically, this is the surefire way to ensure that no one will ever throw you a 40th birthday party or beyond.
0: You can't make this stuff up. 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

0: Sweet 98.5, Spicoli and Meg mornings with Jimmy at World, 636. Sunny skies today, high of 82, 63 now. And scientists in Spain discovered something weird. Humans naturally drift to the left when we walk.
1: What? That's weird.
0: For example, when you walk into a store, you're shopping, you immediately go left.
1: To the left, to the left. Mm-hmm. Maybe that's why Beyonce's saying that.
0: Probably right.
1: You're drifting in your walk to the left.
0: And these scientists tested adults, kids, groups, even people in different countries, and the same result every time. We're all going
1: to the left. Really?
0: And here's the best part. Scientists can't explain it. So they spent years and years and years of studying this, and they just can't explain it.
1: Well,
0: but this
1: seems like a waste.
0: Could be why runners compete counterclockwise.
1: Oh.
0: The modern Olympics originally had athletes running clockwise until officials switched it in 1913. You know why? Because most runners said it felt unnatural.
1: Weird. So, I guess, well, we drive on the left side, right, of our vehicles. This might be onto something. That's weird, because I can't imagine going that way.
0: Right. Running. When you go into the store and you walk right, it feels weird. I started to think about other things that feel weird. Yeah. Wearing shoes on the wrong feet.
1: That part.
0: Feels instantly wrong.
1: Socks with sandals. Hate that.
0: I can get behind some socks and sandals.
1: And
0: I'll do socks and slides.
1: I make fun of you for it.
0: You do.
1: Yeah.
0: Sleeping in jeans.
1: You know, when I went to college with someone who would sleep in the clothes because she was in the marching band at UNL and they had to wake up at the butt crack of dawn. And so she would get dressed and wear normal clothes to bed so that way she could just hop out of bed, brush her teeth, and go.
0: Hey, simple.
1: But she would wear jeans to bed and like her blouse for the night. I'm like, what? Yeah.
0: How about just, this is what shocked Emily about me. Like, I was just slept on top of my sheets because I didn't want to have to make the bed.
1: Oh, I did.
0: Because I got up so early. So I would just sleep on top of my sheets. And she's like, you are the only one I know that just sleeps on top of sheets.
1: People think it's weird that I don't use the top sheet. And I'm like, that's just extra bulk. I want the comforter because we got the cooling comforter. So I'm the same way. I don't think anything's weird about that.
0: What else feels wrong? Oh, wearing your wedding ring on the other hand?
1: Yeah, because that is actually really funny because I was looking up like, well, what do I do with my engagement ring when I get married in a few months? And apparently you have to put it on your right hand to make her, because I was like, well, my wedding band goes underneath my engagement ring, like that's how it's gonna be. And so, because it frames the bottom of it. And so it was like, oh, you have to put your engagement ring on your right hand to leave your left hand open for your wedding band. And then once you're married, you switch it back. And so I'm like, putting it on my right hand. So I keep trying it. I'm like, that feels so unnatural.
0: What else feels wrong? Oh, how about brushing your teeth with your non-dominant hand?
1: Ew. Yeah, you had to do that for like months.
0: Because
1: yeah.
0: of my, you know, torn tendon in my right. And so everything felt weird, but they said this will be a good challenge for your brain. This is how you keep a strong brain, James.
1: I'm good. How about like wiping with your left hand? That'd be weird.
0: It was hard. Because I couldn't move my right arm for so long. And so having to, you know, do that was just... Okay, this is so awkward and uncomfortable and unnatural.
1: Just like throwing, you know, if you're right-handed trying to throw a ball with your left and then vice versa.
0: Right.
1: You know.
0: Driving barefoot when you normally wear shoes.
1: Yeah, I don't like the feeling of the pedals. I've done that a few times. That's not a great feeling.
0: Some people I know, like in the summertime, so they'll drive with their flip-flops, but they'll take their flip-flops off on road trips and just drive with their bare feet.
1: Yeah.
0: I'm just thinking about
1: the pedals are not comfy. They're kind of pokey. I don't like that. Yeah, I don't like that.
0: How about sitting in someone else's assigned seat at work? So you have your seat over there. I have my seat over here.
1: Yeah, you do that too. You've been doing that to me in meetings on Wednesdays, though. I walk in, I'm like, why are you in my chair?
0: Just to throw you off. I'm here to challenge your brain.
1: I don't like it, Jason. It's not up to you.
0: We're going
1: to
0: challenge your brain and play pop-up audio for a chance to win 50. At least you win prizes for us. 50 to Backlot Tap House. Cold drinks and pizza coming your way next. Stay close.
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4: Another nice day on the way for Tuesday. Expect sunshine in the morning with a few more clouds in the afternoon. Northwest winds gusting 10 to 20 miles per hour at times. Highs in the low 80s. I'm meteorologist Sean Everson from KETV Newswatch 7.
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18: From the Plumrite Time Saving Traffic Center, no major accidents or lane restrictions in the metro. It looks to be clearing up overall as we get wrapped up here with rush hour. The major routes in Ivy, Dodge, and the JFK look to be back to moving right at their normal speed limits. So overall, if you're just heading out for your commute, there shouldn't be too many delays out there. I'm Jake Janicek.
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2: Oh, Meg is ready for a drink.
1: Oh, yeah.
2: It's early, but she's ready.
1: It's Tuesday. Already ready.
2: Well, Meg likes to say, I'm a hot time with her.
1: If I
2: hear that one more time.
1: It's 5 o'clock somewhere, Jason.
2: And 5 o'clock somewhere.
1: I mean, it is. It is.
2: That means it's go time.
1: I mean, it is a go time. And our Lord and Savior, Jimmy Buffett, was so right.
2: Thank you, Jimmy.
1: Rip, Jimmy. Rip. So all you got to do is know the show, $50 to Backlot Tap House, is in your pocket. So yesterday, Jason had a very interesting incident with his breakfast. Something was up with his eggs.
2: So this morning as I was eating breakfast,
1: yeah,
2: I hit something. I got something.
1: Okay.
2: I couldn't believe it. I cracked open the egg and out comes
1: good luck. So what was in Jason's egg? Was it A, a feather, B, blood, or C, two yolks? 402-277-9898. If you think you know the answer, give us a call and you will score $50 to Backlot Tap House. On us. Good luck, Sweet 98.5.
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1: All this... You're playing for 50 bucks. What do we call it? Pattern disruption?
2: We do.
1: Just for you, Jason.
2: Thank
1: you. You're welcome. 50 bucks to Backlot Tap House. Detroit style pizza, 30 beers on tap. Mwah. Chef's kiss, so good. Know the show. And you are going on us. So yesterday, Jason had a very interesting breakfast incident. Something was up with his eggs.
2: I couldn't believe it. I cracked open the egg and out comes...
1: Yep, out comes what? Is it A, a feather, B, blood, or C, two yolks? 402-277-9898.
2: Jerry and La Vista, your guess?
22: Two yolks.
1: Yep, it was two yolks and a good luck egg for Jason yesterday. Now, did anything lucky happen to Jason? That is the follow-up question.
2: No, because this morning I spilled my entire cup of coffee.
1: Well, okay.
2: So that was a moment.
1: It doesn't work for him, Jerry. Jerry, have you been blessed with two yolks before?
22: Never.
1: Well,
2: Jerry's been blessed with 50 to Backlot.
1: Bam! Yeah, 50 to Backlot Tap House. Heading your way, pal.
22: All right. Thanks a lot.
1: You're very welcome.
2: Another Enjoy. Chance to win 50 on us coming your way tomorrow right here on Pop-Up Audio. Spicoli and Meg Mornings. Sunny skies today with a high of 82. And coming up, the best characters in the Toy Story series ranked.
1: Oh, yes!
2: But why did Forky not even make the top 10?
1: What?!
2: Don't go anywhere. Spicoli and Meg Mornings, Sweet 98.5.

0: 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That's our elevator pitch. Sweet 98.5.
1: Yeah, we're fired up.
2: Yeah, yo.
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2: Oh,
1: please take us. Hey, coming up. Score tickets to the Omaha Storm Chasers game Friday, July 3rd, Freedom Weekend. Salute to America.
2: Murder.
1: Fireworks to cap the night. 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
2: That's right.
1: Meg, you're in that planning committee.
2: I am.
1: Is everything all planned and ready to go?
2: Yeah. It's good. Pretty much all but, you know, everything but July 3rd is here for it. So,
1: perfect.
2: Yeah.
1: Well, we want to send you to that baseball game. Ever have one of those weird coincidences that make you say, what are the odds?
2: What are the odds?
1: Meg and I just had that moment, but it involves our significant others. So share your what are the odds story for a chance to win tickets to the Chasers. Because, I mean, what are the odds that this would happen?
2: Yeah, and when we talked about it, we went, wait, so that happened last night? Yeah, it happened last night. What?
1: Yeah, it's so because weird. Funny thing, that also happened to Emily.
2: Yeah. Oh, funny thing, that also happened to Andrew.
1: How crazy is that? Just, and it's that. What are the odds?
2: It's just a couple hours apart, too. That's same. Even crazier. Yeah.
1: So your favorite, Toy Story. Toy Story 5 hits theaters Friday.
2: Oh.
1: We're going to get introduced to new characters, I bet.
2: I'm sure. Oh, yo, we know that for a fact. A friend in me.
1: People on Ranker.com voting on the best characters in the series. When I was looking at the top 20, Forky's not even in the top 20.
2: I am very upset because I love Forky.
1: Same.
2: I
1: thought Forky would be in, I don't know, at least top 10, top 5.
2: Forky is such a great character. And then his little spinoff series, it's called Forky Asks the Question. I don't know. It's so funny. He's like, what is cheese? What is love? What is time?
1: See, Forky's the best. How can you not appreciate the greatness?
2: Trash! Trash! It's so funny.
1: Forky would probably be in my top 5.
2: Oh, same. I love, love, love Forky.
1: But the people at Ranker.com believe he's good enough to be number 23.
2: Okay. All right.
1: So let's go to number 11, Mrs. Potato Head.
3: It's so nice to have a big, strong spud around the house.
1: In at number 9,
2: right.
1: Jesse.
2: Okay. Yeah, okay. Jesse's great.
1: Number 8, Bullseye.
2: Ride like the wind, Bullseye.
1: Number 7, Mr. Potato Head.
2: You want golden swine. I love him.
1: Number 6, the little green men,
2: oh,
1: a.k.a. the alien.
2: Yeah, the claw. Yes.
1: You've seen this movie a few times.
2: I have a 5.5-year-old who is obsessed with Toy Story, so yes. And plus, I watched them when I was a kid. I love Toy Story.
1: Toy Story.
2: It's the best.
1: In at number 5. Ham.
2: Oh, Ham. Okay, that's a good one. The piggy bank. Yep, yep, yep.
1: Like, he wouldn't be in my top 5.
2: He wouldn't be in my top 5, but he's a good one.
1: But Ham is nice.
2: Yeah.
1: A funny character. Yeah. And at number 4, you gotta have Rex.
2: Roar! Can I scare you? Oh, I love Rex. Yeah. We got a big old Rex at home, too. And Rex talks to all of the other Toy Story. All of Finn's Toy Story toys all talk to each other. It's very cool.
1: In at number 3.
2: Okay.
1: According to Ranker.com.
2: Uh-huh.
1: As we get ready Toy Story 5.
2: Yeah.
1: Slinky Dog.
2: You know, Slinky Dog is pretty cool. And the guy who voices Slinky Dog, pretty great. I just love it. I actually love that.
1: How can you have Slinky Dog ahead of Forky?
2: Well, you got Jim Varney. That's the guy, Ernest, right? Isn't it Ernest? And then you had Blake Clark, who was like the one in Waterboy. He's like, that guy. Yeah, yeah, I mean, they both have voiced him. And then another dude voiced him in the 4th one. But yeah. So, I mean, he's had some great voices over the years. And he's out loud. I'm a shut it up. Yeah.
1: Okay.
2: I like Slinky Dog.
1: So, in at number 2, what's your guess? Is it going to be Buzz Lightyear or Sheriff Woody?
2: I know. I'm curious. I mean, Woody's the OG, so I'm going to say that it's Buzz that comes in at number 2.
1: Buzz is number 2.
2: Yeah. It's like, but listen.
1: Buzz has an attitude problem sometimes.
2: He can be. He can be a little bit of a toot, especially in that first one when he came in and he was just like, He was trying to take, he took over, and Sheriff Woody was there first, okay? Mm-hmm. But, I mean, how do, they're best buds. How do you even
1: decide? To infinity and beyond!
2: That was Finn yesterday. He came out of a speech and OT appointments, and I go, how'd you do, buddy? And he goes, to infinity and beyond! Oh. I went, so did we do well?
1: That's a win.
2: It was really funny. And so Woody's...
1: Is Woody your number one?
2: Honestly, like, okay, I love Woody. And like I said, he's the OG. I personally like Buzz better, but Buzz has got some funny one-liners. Woody's a spaz. But, I mean, but how do you, it has to be, one of them has to be one and two. You know what I mean? Like, no one else, if anyone would have ranked above them, that would have been shocking.
1: That would have been weird.
2: That would have been very weird.
1: So, Toy Story 5.
2: Yeah.
1: Are you going this weekend?
2: Yeah, we're going on Sunday for Father's Day. We got our tickets like a week and a half ago. So,
1: ready. You are prepared.
2: Oh, yeah.
1: Did you get the good seats? Where do you usually sit when you go to movies?
2: We usually sit in the middle, either third or second row from the back. So, yes, right dead center. And always buy the extra seat so no one sits next to you.
1: Oh, what a hack. Yeah, I'm usually like sit by the aisle because I got to go to the bathroom.
2: Oh, yeah, fair.
1: A lot of sea salt on that popcorn. 398.5.

0: Spicoli and Meg's 360. Three things you need to know in 60 seconds on Sweet 98.5.
1: So much for Nebraska Nice. Troy University says about $35,000 worth of camera equipment was stolen from the baseball team's bus during the College World Series. The theft was discovered Sunday before the Trojans game against Ole Miss. Police say cameras, lenses, and other gear were taken from a storage compartment while the bus was parked near the team hotel. Despite the loss, Troy was able to borrow equipment to capture its historic CWS run. The investigation is still ongoing.
2: Omaha police are investigating after one person was critically injured in a cutting early yesterday morning around 2:20. Officers responded to an apartment complex near 22nd in Chicago and located the victim. Investigators are still working to determine what led up to the incident. If you have any information, call Crime Stoppers 402-444-STOP.
1: Three people are recovering after a dangerous incident in Omaha's Midtown area. Police say the victims were injured after jumping from a moving vehicle near 33rd and Dodge. All three were taken to the hospital with injuries that were not considered life-threatening. Investigators are still working to determine what led up to the incident, and so far, no arrests have been announced.
0: That's your 360 on Sweet 98.5.

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1: It was a great day at the Chuck yesterday for, well, a couple of teams. Game 7 of the Men's College World Series took place yesterday afternoon, and it was a blowout from the start. Not a great day for Alabama, but a great day for Texas. Texas beat Alabama 14-2.
2: Ooh, I love the offense.
1: Yeah, it was crazy. Adrian Rodriguez from Texas had one of the greatest Men's College World Series performances ever. He went 5 for 5. He hit for the cycle. So what does that mean for people who don't know what hitting for the cycle means? That means he hit a single, a double, a triple, and a homer all in the same game.
2: I mean, the best feeling in the world. You're in the College World Series in Omaha.
1: Right.
2: All eyes are on you, and you hit for the cycle.
1: Right. Not to mention he drove in 7 runs, so add RBIs to that stat as well.
2: You just got in that zone where you are unstoppable.
1: Yeah, absolutely.
2: I dare you to throw me 101-mile-per-hour fastball because I'm about to wreck it. Throw me the curve. Throw me the knuckleball.
1: Right. It was all zen for him, and it was like he was one.

0: I was waiting to say that. I was so happy. Roll Tide Roll, round the bowl and down the hole. And also Rodriguez becoming, he became the first, or excuse me, just the third player in men's college World Series history to hit for the cycle. And just obviously headline moment of the day for him. And then that was a great game. Of course, you had last night, you had, oh my gosh, where did, oh, I just absolutely deleted it. That's cool. No, that works. North Carolina and Oklahoma. Currently the only two unbeaten teams remaining in their respective brackets and are waiting for today's winners. It was Texas and Georgia. That game should be especially entertaining. Both teams entered Omaha's national title contenders. One of them will be heading home tonight. So then the two games on the docket this evening, you have, well, this afternoon, I should say, starting at 1 o'clock, it will be Troy versus West Virginia, the matchup from game one happening again. It is an elimination game. Winner advances to face North Carolina, like I said. And then tonight at 7 p.m., you will have Texas and Georgia. So basically what's at stake, again, losers eliminated. Winner moves on to take on Oklahoma tomorrow, bracket two. Now, Texas coming in hot, obviously, after that 14-2 domination of Alabama. Georgia trying to bounce back from a tough 4-3 loss to Oklahoma to keep its titles, title hopes alive. That was the game last night. It was Georgia and Oklahoma. It was a great game. It was great offense early, and then they just kind of kept going back and forth until Oklahoma couldn't really, until Georgia couldn't really just do anything anymore after that. So, great games, more College World Series action to look forward to. And then also some great college baseball news. The College Baseball Foundation announced earlier this, just a few days ago over the weekend, that Nebraska senior Dylan Carey was named the recipient of the 2026 Brooks Wallace Award. That goes to the nation's top shortstop.
1: Get it.
0: I know.
1: That's great.
0: I love it. So he actually joins the likes of Alex Gordon as the only Huskers to receive the Brooks Wallace Award. So congratulations to him. That is a huge honor. Love that. And then college football news. Despite a judge restoring his collegiate eligibility with a temporary injunction after he was declared ineligible for his gambling scandal, Texas Tech quarterback Brendan Sorsby is reportedly heading to the NFL, which we all saw coming. Right. I mean, that was just ridiculous.
1: If you gamble in college and you get caught, there's nothing but a world of trouble coming your way. So why not go to the NFL?
0: Right. So it was reported yesterday that he's going to be applying for the NFL's supplemental draft. So if you don't know what the supplemental draft is, basically it's a separate summer draft that happens for college players who miss the spring draft and miss the deadline for filing for the spring draft, and then whose collegiate eligibility was impacted after the deadline. So he's going to be filing for the supplemental draft, and he could be the highest drafted supplemental pick in decades. Now, a Texas judge obviously restored his eligibility, but with Big 12 schools and other conferences started revolting against Texas Tech, started filing lawsuits, everything shifted. So Sorsby's college career effectively now is over, and the NFL is his next stop. And then his attorney plans to withdraw their lawsuit today, according to sources. So that means he will be officially eligible, be ineligible under the NCAA's ruling, clearing the way for him to enter the NFL supplemental draft. So it should be interesting to see who picks him up. I'm going to guess someone along the lines of the Cowboys, Raiders,
1: Cleveland Browns. Why wouldn't the Browns?
0: Always going to be the Browns. The Browns is going to Browns. That would be honestly probably the top pick right there.
1: Gus Megno Sports brought to you by Village Point Oral Surgery. Score tickets to the Omaha Storm Chasers game Friday, July 3rd, Freedom Weekend. Salute to America. Fireworks to cap the night. 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You ever have one of those weird coincidences that make you say, "What are the odds?" Meg and I definitely had that moment, but it involves our significant others. Share what are the odds story for a chance to win tickets to the Chasers. 402-277-9898. We'll hit this next at close.
2: 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The laughs, the chaos, and everything you need to wake up right. While you're at work, Nikki is here keeping the vibe light, fun, and moving right along while you power through your day. 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
1: From the Plumright Time Saving Traffic Center, no major accidents or lane restrictions in the metro. It looks to be clearing up overall as we get wrapped up here with rush hour. The major routes in ID, Dodge, and the JFK look to be back to moving right at their normal speed limits. So overall, if you're just heading out for your commute, there shouldn't be too many delays out there. I'm Jake Janicek.
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0: 98.5, Spicoli and Meg Morning, 7:33, sunny skies today with a high of 82. No way this just happened, but it really did. What are the odds? My wife Emily woke up with a Charlie horse screaming in pain. I just couldn't believe it. Was a scary way to wake up.
1: Yeah.
0: Because she's crying. I'm like, what's going on? I got a Charlie horse and it hurts. And I said, do you need an ice pack? No, I got my heating pad.
1: Okay.
0: So she's putting the heating pad on this Charlie horse as she's sobbing in pain. And she's mad at me right now, though.
1: Oh, no.
0: Mad.
1: Why?
0: Because all I offered was an ice pack, and that was it. And I didn't get up.
1: Well,
0: that put me in the doghouse.
1: What are you supposed to do? I mean, did she want you to massage it, help her, get the heating pad?
0: Probably. Well, she got the heating pad herself because she always sleeps near
1: the
0: heating
1: pad.
0: Yeah.
1: Oh.
0: But I'm in the doghouse because I'm that dog.
1: Oh, you don't, Jason. You're not
0: dog.
1: You ain't that dog. You're some kind of dog. You ain't that dog.
0: I'm not dog.
1: Which is funny because Andrew woke up and I heard whimperings. I think it's Finn. So I go to Finn's room and I check on him.
0: Don't you sleep beside Andrew?
1: Yeah, but I was up already. So I was getting ready for work and I hear whimpering. So I go from the bathroom and I go into Finn's room and I'm thinking he's having a bad dream or something. And I look, I'm like, well, you're asleep. What? And so then I look to my left and I just see this long leg in the air.
0: Ah.
1: And I was like, are you okay? And he's whimpering. And I go, are you okay? And he's like, I have a cramp. I have a cramp in my leg so bad. And I go, can I do anything? And he's like, I'm stretching it right now. Okay. Oh my God. And I was like, do you need something? He's like, no, I'm just going to stretch it. Oh, okay. I'm getting ready for work. He's like, yeah, it's fine. It's fine. I'm like, okay. So both of our significant others had leg cramps in the middle of the night.
0: Yeah. I mean, what are the odds? How does that even happen?
1: Right. So I'm like, and I know for a fact you and I do not have Emily and Andrew voodoo dolls. So,
0: I mean, same night, same thing, different houses, different people. We've all morphed in together as one.
1: Yeah, we are now one. The four of us have become one unit.
0: So give us your best. What are the odds story? Does any 98.5er have what are the odds story? I mean, something like finding a lost ring years later, running into an old friend overseas on vacation or something.
1: Right.
0: Or discovering your spouse was in the background of an old photo. That kind of stuff.
1: Yeah.
0: So share your what are the odds story. Score tickets to the Omaha Storm Chasers game at Warner Park Friday, July 3rd for Freedom Weekend. Salute to America.
1: Yeah, America.
0: Fireworks to cap the night paired with sweet 98.5 music on the radio.
1: Yeah, on the radio in the stadium is going to be amazing.
0: What are the odds? Share that story. 402-277-9898. 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
4: Another nice day on the way for Tuesday. Expect sunshine in the morning with a few more clouds in the afternoon. Northwest winds gusting 10 to 20 miles per hour at times. Highs in the low 80s. I'm meteorologist Sean Everson from KETV Newswatch 7.
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22: From the Plumrite Time Saving Traffic Center, no major accidents or lane restrictions in the metro. It looks to be clearing up overall as we get wrapped up here with rush hour. The major routes in ID, Dodge, and the JFK look to be back to moving right at their normal speed limits. So overall, if you're just heading out for your commute, there shouldn't be too many delays out there. I'm Jake Janicek.
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0: Sweet 98 Posh, Piccoli and Big Mornings with Tame Impala, 746. Sunny skies today with a high of 82, 63 now. We're talking about what are the odds?
1: What are the odds?
0: Because sometimes stories just hit you and you're like, what? Like the other night, Emily had a Charlie horse and woke up screaming in pain. And Meg just happened to say the same thing happened to Andrew.
1: Yeah, when you told me that, I went, wait, really? I go, because Andrew woke up in the middle of the night, like whining in pain, and he was having a leg cramp. What?
0: Both Emily and Andrew stand on their feet a lot, and it's pretty common.
1: They do.
0: Brenda saying, I don't have a what are the odds story, but to get rid of cramps immediately, eating a tablespoon or so of mustard relieves the pain.
1: It's the vinegar, allegedly.
0: Never heard of that before.
1: Yeah, something about the vinegar.
0: What a hack.
1: Yeah.
0: All right, hold on. I'll get up and get you some mustard.
1: Yeah, hold on. You want a spoonful of mustard?
0: And Emily does love mustard, the classic yellow mustard, zero calories.
1: Andrew also enjoys mustard.
0: So that's what I'm going to do next time, because she was not happy that I did not get up. Because I was said, do you need an ice pack? And Emily's like, no, I got my heating pad. And then I went back to bed. We got to get up early.
1: So I was looking it up because I figured because it's got like vinegar in it, then it's probably got some electrolytes or some things like that. But apparently consuming 1 to 2 teaspoons of yellow mustard is an old athletic trick used to quickly stop muscle cramps. Apparently, it was believed once that the electrolytes in the mustard cured the cramp, but sports science suggests that the sharp flavor and vinegar trigger a neural reflex in the mouth that forces the brain to forget the spasm.
0: Ah.
1: That is so interesting. Okay, good to know.
0: Here's a text coming in. What are the odds, story? I was checking in at the doctor and the receptionist was asking me questions. Finally, she said, okay, Barbara. I replied, my name is Heather. Turns out the person who had the appointment right before me had the same last name, only their last name was Osborne and mine is Osborne.
1: Oh, so okay, got it.
0: Same appointment. I was getting my blood drawn and the nurse and I were taking turns.
1: What?
0: Talking.
1: Oh.
0: What?
1: They were taking turns. I was getting my blood drawn and the nurse and I were talking. Turns out her child attends the same school I teach at.
0: Oh.
1: Oh, what are the odds?
0: What are the odds?
1: That's funny. Carly said, I was on a trip to Italy for a study abroad and we visited the Vatican. I bought some rosaries for my very Catholic grandma. If you want the Pope to bless your rosaries, you have to leave them overnight and pick them up the next day. I wasn't going to go back, so I decided to stop a random priest to bless them for me. The priest I stopped happened to be my grandma's nephew, who is a bishop from here in Nebraska, and he was on a once-in-a-lifetime trip to the Vatican as well. It was a story to tell my grandma.
0: What are the odds?
1: That's crazy.
0: And Miranda texted him, what are the odds my stepsister shares my unique name?
1: Interesting. What are the odds?
0: What are the odds?
1: That kind of reminds me of the old Uncle Dave number 2, my grandpa Wayne, and his mistress Margaret.
0: Nope.
1: And so here's what's crazy. So my grandpa, he stepped out of the marriage at one point, had a mistress named Margaret. My grandma's name is Margaret.
0: Nope.
1: She gave birth to a boy. His name's Dave. I already have an Uncle Dave. And my Uncle Dave number 2 has a sister named Lisa. My mom's name's Lisa. So he's got 2 sisters named Lisa. My mom now has 2 brothers named Dave. And apparently there were 2 Margarets in old Wayne Barrow's life at one point.
0: Wayne loved his Margarets.
1: He apparently loved his Margarets. What are the odds?
0: Let's go to Jenny. What are the odds?
2: Okay, so I was in Aruba, and I won $250, and I bought these amazing diamond earrings. And then I won, like, it fell out of my ear. I mean, in years went by, and I'm, like, sobbing. I love them. They're my favorite earrings. I moved, like, we were in this house for 10 years. 10 years later, we moved out. It was under this crack in this corner. I found the diamond earring. I was so excited.
1: Oh, my gosh.
0: I mean, what a moment.
1: And what are the odds?
0: What are the odds?
2: I can't believe I found this.
0: Hi, Sweet 98.5. Who's this?
3: Triannon.
0: Hi. What are the odds? What story you got?
3: My husband and I are from the same small town, and we used to play together when we were little. And his mom told me a while back, she said, are you the only one of your cousins with dark hair? And I was like, yeah, why? And she said, because when you guys were little and Roger came back from playing with you over at your aunt and uncle's house, he said he was going to marry the dark-haired Wagner girl.
1: Oh!
0: Oh, my goodness.
3: And so his family moved to Omaha. My family moved to Fremont, you know, and now it's like 30 years later, and we ran into each other in the old market, and now, you know, like 6 years later, and we have a baby, and...
0: And you're married?
3: Yeah.
1: Happily ever after. That's so sweet.
0: Because what Meg likes to say,
1: what are the odds? ads.
3: Exactly.
1: Wow, I love that.
0: You know what? That works for us. You're going to the Omaha Storm Chasers game.
3: Awesome. Thanks, guys.
1: I love it.
0: What a great story.
1: I know. It's kind of like how I just found out a couple weekends ago that Andrew's friends, our mutual friends that we've always had this same group for the last 13 years, apparently for all these years until we started dating almost 3 years ago, they would have like a separate group chat after we would be done hanging out, and they'd always go, Andrew and Megan need to get together. They just need to get together. What is going on? Why haven't they gotten together?
0: Why didn't you guys get together?
1: I don't know. Andrew wanted to apparently date some crazy first. It just wasn't the right time. I say that jokingly and lovingly, but no, it just wasn't. The timing wasn't right. And then finally the timing lined up. And
0: the stars aligned and you guys were looking at each other with just, yeah, that, you know, the look.
1: The look.
0: You see something different in each other rather than best friends.
1: Yeah, exactly.
0: But now it's like you get to marry your hottest homie.
1: Yeah, exactly. See, this is what friends with benefits means. That's what it's true. And so, but I just found that out. So after 13 years, almost 14 years of knowing each other and all of our friends groups, same thing. They're like, they're going to end up together. They're going to end up together. And I'm like.
0: And when they did, they all said, what are the odds? Coming up next, what this woman dips her chips in, normal or not?
1: Upset.
0: Don't go anywhere. Oh, stay close. Sweet 98.5.
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14: From the Plumrite Time Saving Traffic Center, no major accidents or lane restrictions in the metro. It looks to be clearing up overall as we get wrapped up here with rush hour. The major routes in Ivy, Dodge, and the JFK look to be back to moving right at their normal speed limits. So overall, if you're just heading out for your commute, there shouldn't be too many delays out there. I'm Jake Janicek.
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1: Yeah, we're fired up.
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1: 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Sunny skies today with the high of 80, 63 now. I can't believe what your friend just sent you.
2: I know!
1: I'm in awe. As an Omaha kid and growing up, going to the College World Series
2: as
1: with
2: Omaha
1: my dad.
2: Kids.
1: Yes.
2: Growing up, going to the College World Series.
1: Uh-huh. I just can't believe our faces are on the big Jumbotron at the College World Series.
2: I know! I was so pleasantly surprised. She sent it. She Snapchatted it to me, I guess, yesterday. I just saw it this morning. And I said, whoa, wait, what? And she was like, I know her. I'm like, oh my gosh. We're on the big giant screen at the stage at Omaha Baseball Village. It's just.
1: There's our faces right
2: listen,
1: there.
2: Listen to Spicoli and make brains. And we're just like, what? And oh my gosh.
1: What are the odds?
2: I didn't know that was going to happen.
1: Why didn't our bosses tell us that?
2: I know. Hey, by the way, we're going to be putting we're going to be advertising. Like, that's pretty cool. And it's also very weird to be an advertisement. That's weird. So in like a good way, but very weird. Look at us. Omaha kids doing stuff.
1: Whoever would have thunk when we were doing radio in the early days, we'd be on 3 to 6 in the morning, midnight to 3. You know, you work your way up, and then eventually you're on 6 to 10 a.m. morning drive where everybody's here.
2: Exactly.
1: And you get your face on the Jumbotron.
2: Yes.
1: And Meg gets so excited she drops her phone.
2: I know. I got so excited. I just dropped my phone. I got a new case, so I'm just testing it out.
1: All right. So if you see us, if you're down at Baseball Village, and we've been down there, it's been a lot of fun. We got videos going on. We did a bunch of videos. You can see those. You can follow us on our page at Spicoli Meg Mornings. You'll see video of us.
2: Yeah.
1: What's our latest one? Real or fake?
2: Real or fake baseball player name. So we looked at the rosters for all 8 teams in the CWS and then chose some names that could seem a little fake, but then made up names too. And so we tested people to see if they knew the teams.
1: And there might be a special guest appearance in there from one of our significant others. You'll have to go watch the video to find out.
2: I know.
1: Coming up, what should we put in America's next time capsule that best represents Nebraska and Iowa? Plus the 4 things that we know are going in there.
2: Yeah, I'm excited. I'm excited for that.
1: We'll hit that at 8:25. And yes, we know you're already going to say corn.
2: Yeah, we've already got the corn.
1: Not a corn.
2: Ronda, we know.
1: There's got to be something else.
2: No orange cones everywhere has construction.
1: It does? I thought it was just Omaha that was always under construction.
2: Nope. It would be actually really funny to put a rail car rail in the time capsule, because that is quite the hit.
1: That's our lives right now.
2: Yeah, it is our lives. Everyone's talking about the rail car and all the construction. And the video, there's that TikTok that went viral from an Omaha creator who put a dash cam on inside his vehicle. And then he was like, Omaha or Mario Kart Omaha edition. And he was driving the downtown roads with all the construction. It was so funny. It's so perfect. It was. It was beautiful. I'm like, well done, sir.
1: What's the ultimate chip dip?
2: Chip dip? Queso.
1: Yum.
2: Or, this is very specific. You're going to laugh at me. Highland Dairy has something called Sassy Salsa Dip. And it is a creamy, sour cream based dip, but it's salsa-y. And it's so good.
1: Okay, but have you ever heard of salsa?
2: What is salsa?
1: This woman on TikTok.
2: Is this going to... Okay.
1: Says one of her favorite snacks is salsa. That's when you dip your chips into sea salt, scoop up a bit, and eat it. Salsa, but with no salsa, it's only sea salt. So imagine taking your sea salt and getting a little scoop on a chip. And then doing that over and over
2: again. That's so much sodium, Jason. That's so much sodium.
1: Most of the people that have seen it online, absolutely horrified. Some of the comments I was reading, hi, I'm an EMT. Please stop doing that immediately.
2: Yes.
1: This person says, I know your heart sounds like boots in a dryer. What a visual.
2: That or tennis balls in the dryer when you're drying it down. That was the trick when you have a winter coat that has down in it, that you had to put the tennis balls in there so that it didn't get all stuck together. Right. That's what, yes, it's tennis balls or boots in a dryer. That's hilarious.
1: This comment says, hey, friend, in my line of work, we call this a symptom.
2: Yes, it is a symptom. I can just like, dude, her arteries are as hard as like a highway tunnel.
1: Now, we are pro sea salt, but just we always say a pinch. That's the rule everybody asks. I know I hear you guys say put sea salt in your water, and you always ask how much Spicolium Meg, and we always tell you
2: a pinch. Okay, because I've got the like big old chunky sea salt that has the grinder on it, right?
1: Oh, yeah.
2: And so I have to like grind it up, or I'll just take a couple of little things and put them in there myself. But I'm curious, is it like this chunky sea salt, or is it finely ground? Is it the granulated sea salt that she's dipping it into? Because regardless,
1: it looks like the granulated.
2: Okay, so it's the really fine one. Okay, but still, that's disgusting.
1: Yeah, she's
2: that's
1: just so dipping much her chips sodium. In there, eating. Ugh.
2: That's so much. Like, are your taste buds broken, man? Because you know your tongue has different regions, right? So you got your sweet, you got your salty. Your salt's on the side of your tongue. Sweet's more on the front and the back, I believe, if I recall correctly from biology. But I'm pretty sure salt is on the side. But, like, are your salt buds broken? Because that is terrifying.
1: Well, she did a follow-up video. She couldn't understand why people are so shocked by her dipping her chips into salsa. And she said, I got my blood work done and it's fine.
2: Now.
1: And everyone is getting their blood work done online. It seems like if you want to counter an argument, like if you're eating like junk online, you counter by saying, well, I got my blood work done. And then you just show a quick picture real fast.
2: Right.
1: And doesn't even have to. Oh, yeah, here's my blood work.
2: Right? Yeah, it's fine. Yeah, it's like, but then you just see the date and it's from 2 years ago, right? Like, I'm just very concerned for her arteries. That there is too much of a good thing, right? And sea salt is a great thing, great for your body. It's a natural thing. It is provides you with electrolytes, keeps you hydrated. But a pinch, guys. It's like it's why we always say everything in moderation, right? That terrifies me. There's already sodium on potato chips. So you're adding more sodium. That's so bad.
1: Ken is saying that's as bad as my pizza rolls on a pile of salt.
2: Yes. 1,000%.
1: I mean, there's a lot of food crimes out there. If you want to discuss food crimes, it's people getting steak well done.
2: Oh.
1: Or it's people. So my friend, we went out for a steak dinner. He asked for a steak well done and ketchup.
2: What is he, 5?
1: That's what I thought. I was like, dude, you're a toddler. You're 32 years old and you're still eating like a toddler.
2: You may as well just give him some beef jerky and a ketchup packet from McDonald's and say, have at it.
1: What about mayo on hot dogs?
2: Ew, gross. Yeah. Some people do that, though. Some people do that and they swear by it. And I said, no, fam.
1: Pineapple on pizza.
2: Yeah, that is terrible.
1: You think that's a food crime?
2: That is terrible.
1: A lot of people swear it's pretty good, though. I don't mind pineapple on pizza. I'm pro.
2: Gross.
1: Pineapple on pizza. Give me the pineapple on pizza.
2: So
1: I feel
2: Andrew.
1: Like it gives, especially if you're in Hawaii with that fresh pineapple on the pizza.
2: Put the pineapple on the side of my pizza. I will have pizza with a bowl of
1: juicy pineapple.
2: Mm-hmm. With a bowl, and I will eat them separately. They will never touch in my mouth. That's just so gross. Because Andrew loves pineapple on pizza, and I love mushrooms and olives. I love mushrooms and olives. And so he does not like mushrooms and olives, and I refuse to put pineapple on pizza. And so he's always like, let's order Hawaiian. And I go, if I can't get mushrooms and olives, you are not getting
1: Hawaiian.
2: Pineapple.
1: Mm-hmm.
2: So find your happy medium. I don't know what it is, not that.
1: Can we do a half and half?
2: Yeah, no, I'm not going to let pineapple touch anywhere near my slices.
1: That's over just a rule of the marriage.
2: My dead Italian body.
1: That will be in your vows.
2: It will be.
1: Sweet 98 bucks.

0: Bacoli and Meg's 360. 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
1: Omaha police are investigating after one person was critically injured in a cutting early yesterday morning around 2:20. Officers responded to an apartment complex near 22nd in Chicago and located the victim. Investigators are still working to determine what led up to the incident. If you have any information, call Crime Stoppers 402-444-STOP.
2: Three people are recovering after a dangerous incident in Omaha's Midtown area. Police say the victims were injured after jumping from a moving vehicle near 33rd and Dodge. All three were taken to the hospital with injuries that were not considered life-threatening. Investigators are still working to determine what led up to the incident, and so far, no arrests have been announced.
1: You know, most people try to stay out of jail. One Oklahoma man apparently had other plans. Deputies caught a guy digging a hole next to the county jail with a shovel. He first said he was trying to see his girlfriend inside, then changed his story and said, no, I was actually planting a flower. Turns out he had outstanding warrants, and deputies made sure he got exactly what he wanted, a reunion with his girlfriend behind bars. Surprise!
0: That's your 360 on

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1: Whoa, did not have this on my bingo card. Jelly Roll, file for divorce from Bunny XO.
2: When did that happen?
1: May 18th.
2: Okay.
1: And it's just now hitting headlines.
2: Okay, so that must have hit like late last night or something, because oh my gosh, what?
1: Almost 10 years of marriage.
2: You have broken news to me this morning. That is not, you're right, not on the 2026 bingo card.
1: Did not see this one coming, because any video you see of those two, they are looking at each other in the eyes. They are kissing, hugging, loving up on each other.
2: It's a little sad. It's like, I don't know why this is giving me like Channing Tatum Jenna vibes, but like it kind of is. I thought that, I mean, every marriage has its rocky points, but I really thought that they were kind of a cute couple.
1: Yeah, and I thought they were working on trying to have a baby as well.
2: I thought so too. Man.
1: Source says it's a mutual decision between the two of them in a private family matter.
2: Aww.
1: They got married in August of 2016. The relationship had its share of ups and downs.
2: Sure.
1: You know, Jelly Roll definitely cheated a few times. You know, they had a brief separation. And as of last night, neither of them have made a statement, but Bunny XO, she made a little post in her stories, and she had some breakup songs going.
2: It just goes to show you, you don't always know what's going on behind closed doors, or maybe they realize, like, we love and respect each other, but we're not in love with each other, so we're going to remain friends.
1: And now you know what happens.
2: Right.
1: Co-parenting.
2: Co-parenting. It's very fun.
1: Thanks, Faber. Hey, chair that Taylor Swift sat in during the NBA playoffs just sold for $7,000.
2: I was actually joking with Andrew that I go, what do you think she touched in MSG that people are going to try and sell? That was the other night when we saw her with the Heim twins on the sideline, you know. That is so funny that I feel like I manifested that.
1: Well, the Cleveland Cavaliers, they auction off several chairs that celebrities use during games 3 and 4 of the Eastern Conference Finals, Rocket Arena.
2: Uh-huh.
1: So the Cavs were swept by the Knicks in that series, and they say, you know what, why don't we take these chairs, auction them off for charity.
2: Right.
1: So Taylor's chair, by far the most expensive. She was at the game with Travis Kelce, so Taylor sold for $7,000. Travis, give a guess.
2: I'm going to say he sold for about $3,000.
1: About $1,400.
2: Okay.
1: Kylie Jenner outsold her boyfriend, too. Her chair from Game 4 went for,
2: I'm going to say $10,000.
1: $1,500.
2: Oh, okay. Well, I overshot that.
1: Timothy Chalamet's chair went for
2: $1,000. Okay.
1: And my dude, Machine Gun Kelly, you know Cleveland is his hometown. He's up there hyping them up.
2: Yeah.
1: He's swinging around the towel. He's getting the crowd fired up. That's his city.
2: $50.
1: $635.
2: Okay.
1: That's your feed, brought to you by Village Point Oral Surgery. What should we put in America's Next Time Capsule that best represents the state of Nebraska, the state of Iowa, plus the four things that we know are going in the capsule? We'll hit this next, 402-277-9898. 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
4: 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It looks to be clearing up overall as we get wrapped up here with rush hour. The major outs in Ivy, Dodge, and the JFK. Looked me back to moving right at their normal speed limits. So overall, if you're just heading out for your commute, there shouldn't be too many delays out there. I'm Jake Janicek.
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0: 98.5. Spicoli and Meg Mornings, 8:35. America's about to turn 250 years old.
1: We did it, America! Yay!
0: To celebrate, we're burying a time capsule that won't be open for another 250 years.
1: So your baby's mama's mama's mama.
0: Yeah. It's called America's Time Capsule. They're not going to open it until July 4th, 2276.
1: That's so weird to think. It's so weird to hear that as a year, you know?
0: You think humans will be able to live 250 years?
1: No, not at this rate. I don't know, man. It's going to be a different world then.
0: As for what goes in the capsule, here's what the director of the project said. We wanted all states and territories to be represented to choose their own projects to submit. That's a BC to signing... See the shining sea.
1: See the shining sea. See to shining sea.
0: Where's Meg heard that line before?
1: It's, is it America Beautiful? Which one is it?
0: Tell me.
1: Yeah, I think so. God, now I'm on
0: you
1: the spot.
0: Tell
1: now
0: me.
1: I'm
0: like, where do I know that line
1: see
0: from?
1: See to shining sea. Yeah, it's America Beautiful.
0: Yeah.
1: Yeah. I don't know why I just questioned that. I'm so sorry, America. Jason put me on the spot, and I got scared. He looks me dead in the eye like that. I get so scared.
0: I know. I'm so sorry. I know I'm not supposed to ask you hard questions on the radio. That's been a rule forever.
1: No, that wasn't a hard question. I just got scared because I didn't want to let America down.
0: But you, in the end, you prevailed.
1: Thank you. I should have just gone with my gut.
0: Yeah.
1: Jason, I'm not.
0: You always go with your intuition.
1: Such a spaz, man.
0: You are. It's the ADHD questioning yourself. I know the feeling.
1: I know you do.
0: We're one and the same.
1: We are. Come from the same cloth.
0: People think, like, I'm the female version of Meg. And I hear
1: the
0: male version of Spicoli.
1: Yeah, exactly. Which is why this works so wonderfully and also very scary.
0: It's like the third sister I didn't have.
1: Yeah, exactly.
0: You're I got Danielle Val and Meg.
1: Yeah, you're like, you're my brother from another mother.
0: Pretty much. Now, here's some rules with the time capsule. Obviously, you can't put anything in there that will spoil. So as far as, you know, people, call, you know, 98.5ers saying,
1: it's going to spoil now. If you want to put a McDonald's fry in, apparently those can last through the apocalypse. So,
0: they also said no adhesive or leather either.
1: Interesting. Well,
0: you can't have anything that would affect the objects around.
1: Yeah, I was gonna say the adhesive I can understand because if it can melt or you know dissipate. Leather, same kind of deal. Yeah, okay, I can understand that.
0: Here's what's going in there right now. There's four items that will be in America's 250th time capsule. It's gonna be your favorite, the iPhone 17.
1: Okay, gross.
0: Hey.
1: Okay.
0: You be nice.
1: Oh, sorry.
0: Super iPhone cool. 17. Thank you, T-Mobile, for iPhone 17. Which one did you get?
1: T-Mobile gave me the Samsung S25 Plus.
0: Yeah. Native American artwork going in there.
1: That's very cool.
0: Essays from students. And
1: like that.
0: A Coca-Cola bottle.
1: Yeah, iconic. Those things could also last the apocalypse.
0: I'm a Pepsi kind of guy, but so I'm like, I'm indifferent.
1: I don't know
0: have
1: how to
0: tell
1: you.
0: Have you ever had a wild cherry Pepsi on a hot summer day?
1: Of course, but it's usually the cherry Coke, dude. Tim McGraw doesn't sing about wild cherry Pepsi, okay? Mm. He says he had a barbecue stain on his white t-shirt and he's talking about having a cherry Coke. Mm. Yeah, in that song. So it's never, the wild cherry Pepsi doesn't hit the same as cherry Coke. So I'm sorry to tell you that you're wrong, but Coke is better than Pepsi.
0: I would think 98.5ers truth.
1: I would think 98.5ers would agree that Coke is better than Pepsi. So
0: Renee said again,
1: this is a Nebraska submission,
0: right? Because we need to come up with a submission for Nebraska and a submission for Iowa because we have 98.5ers in both states.
1: Yeah, because we're right on the river, so we reach both states.
0: Yeah,
1: yes.
0: We broadcast in two states and all around the world at sweet985.com.
1: Yes, we do.
0: So we really need something that would best represent the state of Nebraska, the state of Iowa, and Renee.
1: Renee, dude, she hits it. This is amazing. You ready for this? Weatherman Bill Ramsey sleeves. Yes!
0: Iconic, because nothing screams weather quite like Bill Ramsey in his sleeves.
1: Wait,
0: if he rolls those sleeves up,
1: go to the basement. Just don't even question it. Go to the basement.
0: Trust and believe.
1: And our friend Julie Cornell, his wife, who listens to our show, we love her dearly. She knows. Well, my husband's sleeves are up.
0: And by the way, I was just driving down Dodge the other day on my way home, and I look over to my right, and guess who's beside me?
1: Is it Bill Ramsey?
0: Bill Ramsey!
1: Oh, yeah!
0: He drives a red car. Very cool.
1: Oh, very cool. Oh, yeah. Bill Ramsey has red. Is red SUV?
0: Yeah, red SUV.
1: Okay.
0: It's pretty cool.
1: Okay.
0: Yeah, and I was like, well, I'm surprised he doesn't have his windows tinted because he's so recognizable.
1: Yeah.
0: You know, and I was just cheesing.
1: Maybe
0: I'm like, hey.
1: Like, oh, isn't it fun? funny that it's like we also work in broadcast media, and then we are like, oh my God.
0: There
1: we did that at the College World Series, and we saw our friends from all the news stations, all the local news stations. We're like, hey. And they're like, hey. We're like, we all do literally the same thing.
0: We all know each other. We're all friends with each other.
1: Oh, my God. I listen to you. I'm like, well, we watch you. That's so fun. We're like fangirling over each other. It's so stupid.
0: It's a very small industry.
1: I know.
0: So, and we all know each other.
1: We're kind of a fraternity. It's very, but it is funny. So I love
0: it. We all know each other in radio. We all know each other in TV. It's just how it works.
1: But it is funny just to like a fangirl over each other. Like, I watch you. I listen to you. It's so cute. What, were you getting a text from someone?
0: Yeah, our friend Ruth.
1: Okay.
0: She's saying, Coke is better, it has more bite. Pepsi is too sweet.
1: Ruth gets it. Bad Kitty Mama says, wow, Meg is wrong today. I don't know how to tell you this, Bad Kitty Mama. You are wrong every day if you think Pepsi is better than Coke.
0: Ah.
1: I'm just saying. Teresa's got a good idea. CWS memorabilia.
0: Oh, okay.
1: Yeah, because there might be a day. And I don't ever want to be alive for this day. But there might be a day where the CWS is no longer in Omaha. There was talks of that before TD Ameritrade, now the Chuck, Charles Schwab Field, was built. That was the whole reason for the new field, is because the threat of it getting taken away. They were talking about moving it to Oklahoma City.
0: All right, which feels stanky.
1: Let the women have their city, let the men have theirs, all right? There's everyone needs to relax. Yes.
0: What? Kirstie's saying Coke all the way?
1: Coke all the way.
0: Gotta keep it spicy.
1: Taylor, Coke all the way. Cherry Coke all the way, too. Yeah, see, there you go. There's
0: something to it.
1: Come on, now. Pepsi Zero hits better. Brian, I don't know how to tell you this. You're also wrong. It's fine.
0: But
1: it's
0: if you guys had a Dr. Pepper Creamy on a hot summer day.
1: That's good. Creamy coconut?
0: Yeah, creamy coconut.
1: That one's good.
0: Bad Kitty's not wrong about that. She said, yeah, the Coke cleans out your insides. Just like a car battery.
1: Yeah, it's very great for dealing with corrosion.
0: Oh.
1: Pressed pennies from the zoo. Oh, that's cool. Because pennies, they will be phased out. Emily, that's a really good idea. Let's see. Now we got a lot of people on the Coke battle here. Coke versus Pepsi. Okay.
0: Oh, Ruth is pointing out again, our coworker Ruth. She's saying the Oracle of Omaha, Warren Buffett, can't be wrong with Coke.
1: That's true. How could you question him? How dare you? Can we get a lock of Warren Buffett's hair? Can that go in the time capsule? It'd be worth billions.
0: Or maybe one of his famous ties. Because
1: maybe it'd be less. Yeah, a tie would be far less weird. I went really weird with it. You went normal. Yeah, a tie would be better.
0: Can we get a lock of his hair?
1: Can I get a lock of your gray hair?
0: He's a member of the Beatles.
1: I would.
0: And I love Warren Buffett.
1: I know.
0: Be a tightwad, kid.
1: Oh, Warry B.
0: When I met him in the airport, I said, what's the key to financial success? And he said, be a tightwad, kid.
1: He would hate my Amazon history. Let's see. Okay, all right.
0: Oh, well, Zach says run the search.
1: Now we've just got everyone on the Coke versus Pepsi battle. We need to know what's going in the time capsule.
0: They're saying Pepsi, obviously.
1: Most people are saying Coke from here.
0: Oh, my side, I'm seeing Pepsi.
1: That's crazy because we get the same text. So I see. All right. Oh, my gosh.
0: 402-277-9898. We need something. So I think we go with Bill Ramsey sleeves.
1: I like Bill Ramsey sleeves. Like Bill Ramsey. Is that for Nebraska?
0: Yeah.
1: Okay.
0: What are we going to do for Iowa?
1: Yeah, we got to figure out what Iowa is. My sister-in-law, Caitlin, texted me. They're listening in Austin, Texas. They're streaming us right now, sweetidea5.com and on the app. But she said that we should put an Iowa license plate in there with a sticky note slapped on it that said, idiots out wandering around.
0: You stop that.
1: That's what she
2: don't
1: said, not
2: yet. The best part of your morning hasn't happened yet.
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4: Another nice day on the way for Tuesday. Expect sunshine in the morning with a few more clouds in the afternoon. Northwest winds gusting 10 to 20 miles per hour at times. Highs in the low 80s. I'm meteorologist Sean Everson from KETV Newswatch 7.
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18: From the Plumrite Time Saving Traffic Center, no major accidents or lane restrictions in the metro. It looks to be clearing up overall as we get wrapped up here with rush hour. The major routes in ID, Dodge, and the JFK looked me back to moving right at their normal speed limits. So overall, if you're just heading out for your commute, there shouldn't be too many delays out there. I'm Jake Janicek.
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0: Sweet 98 vibes, McCauley and Meg Mornings, latest from Taylor on the Toy Story 5 soundtrack, which comes out this Friday.
1: Woo!
0: Later on, we're going to be talking about these characters from Toy Story.
1: I know. I'm so excited.
0: So excited. Speaking of being excited, America's almost 250 years old. Going to celebrate on the 4th of July, and they're doing a time capsule. It's called America's Time Capsule. And they won't open it until July 4th, 2076.
1: That's crazy.
0: Going in there, you have essays from students, Native American artwork, a Coca-Cola bottle, iPhone 17.
1: That's so funny. And I'm really disappointed that they didn't represent Samsung in there because Samsung sells so many phones. People have been making the switch, okay? And Spicoli has an iPhone, I have a Samsung, and it is the age-old battle.
0: iPhone or Samsung?
1: Right.
0: Or is it Coke versus Pepsi?
1: Right, and we're opposites on both of those. You are iPhone and Pepsi for whatever reason, and I'm over here in my Samsung Coca-Cola era.
0: Join me on the dark side.
1: I won't, but you are admitting it is, in fact, the dark side.
0: Do what your brother's doing.
1: Oh,
0: join me on the dark side.
1: Don't ever look at me in the eye and say that.
0: Do what
1: ever.
0: Your brother's doing.
1: That. And then say it in that voice. I'm going to go ahead and stay on my side of the studio.
0: Come on, join me on the dark side.
1: Quit! It's almost as bad as you saying you're going to give me mouth-to-mouth after I fell out of the chair.
0: I was trying to help you out.
1: I didn't need mouth-to-mouth!
0: Megan fell down on the chair and bonked her head.
1: I didn't bonk my head. I slipped.
0: I thought she had been concussed.
1: I think I think Jason's been concussed. Oh, my God.
0: So what we learned, they want representation
1: yes.
0: from Nebraska. From Iowa, and we kind of all decided that Bill Ramsey Sleeves.
1: Yes.
0: Will be in there.
1: Wonderfully represent the state of Nebraska.
0: Yeah, because when you think bad weather, you probably think, oh, Bill Ramsey, and when his sleeves are rolled up, you better just go to the basement. Don't even play around.
1: Yep. When they reach a certain point of his arm, like one roll, all right, he's getting to work. Two rolls, maybe a cause for concern. When they go up past the elbows, You better be listening to old Bill Ramsey.
0: Facts.
1: Yes.
0: Iowa should have... We need something for Iowa in this text.
1: Yeah.
0: And Iowa should have a hawk talent.
1: A hawk talent.
0: Because of the Hawkeyes? Is
1: I'm
0: that
1: assuming why? So, but... Well, they're not the... I mean, I know it's the Hawkeye state, I guess.
0: But
1: I don't
0: they
1: know,
0: also
1: but
0: got the Cyclones.
1: Yeah. You will be a money and I got Cyclones.
0: They also got the Reavers, too, which dominate
1: oh, yeah.
0: football.
1: Yeah.
0: Iowa.
1: Juco. Yeah, for sure. Okay. There's that. I have...
0: Yeah,
1: okay,
0: what you got?
1: I'm not from Iowa... And I've never been to the Iowa State Fair, but I always see this advertised, and I always see it every single year on social media. We need a replica of the Butter Cow. The Butter Cow.
0: So when you think Iowa, you think Iowa State Fair, Butter Cow.
1: Because yeah. Iowa State Fair is one of the biggest state fairs in the
0: it
1: country.
0: Is.
1: And it's funny because there's like no one from Iowa that's like texting in anything good. And so, and everyone's like corn, pigs, dirt, tractors, the sports car of Iowa, and
0: traffic
1: like,
0: cones, orange,
1: yeah,
0: the state flower.
1: Listen, we get it. We have the state flower.
0: The state flower is traffic cone.
1: How dare you leave out the butter cow?
0: Yeah, I agree. The butter cow replica needs to go into the time capsule because nothing screams Iowa like the Iowa State Fair.
1: Right, and the butter cow.
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0: sometimes it be like that.
1: It's all prescription. 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Do you want me to be? Do you want me not to cry on the radio?
0: Hey, you do you. 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
0: Yeah, we're fired up. 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You got sunny skies today with a high of 80. 64 now. Coming up, Jess wants to know, when you get off work, go home, park, what do you do in your car before you go inside the house? Your questions, our answers at 9:25.
1: Can I just say I can't wait to tell you what I do in the car before I go inside? You are going to cringe.
0: Is it an app?
1: It's not an app. Okay. No, but it's going to be hilarious. Oh. And you're going to be like, oh my God, you're gross.
0: Scientists in Spain discovered something weird. Humans naturally drift to the left when we walk.
1: What? That's weird.
0: For example, when you walk into a store, you're shopping, you immediately go left.
1: To the left, to the left. Mm-hmm. Maybe that's why Beyonce's saying that.
0: Probably right.
1: You're drifting in your walk to the left.
0: And these scientists tested adults, kids, groups, even people in different countries, and the same result every time. We're all going
1: to the left. Really?
0: And here's the best part. Scientists can't explain it. So they spent years and years and years of studying this, and they just can't explain it.
1: Well,
0: but
1: that
0: this
1: seems like a waste.
0: Could be why runners compete counterclockwise. The modern Olympics originally had athletes running clockwise until officials switched it in 1913. You know why? Because most runners said it felt unnatural.
1: Weird. So, I guess, well, we drive on the left side, right, of our vehicles. This might be onto something. That's weird. Because I can't imagine going that way.
0: When you go into the store and you walk right, it feels weird. I started to think about other things that feel weird. Yeah. Wearing shoes on the wrong feet.
1: That part.
0: Feels instantly wrong.
1: Socks with sandals. Hate that.
0: I can get behind some socks and sandals.
1: And
0: I'll do socks and slides.
1: I make fun of you for it.
0: You do.
1: Yeah.
0: Sleeping in jeans.
1: You know what? I went to college with someone who would sleep in the clothes because she was in the marching band at UNL and they had to wake up at the butt crack of dawn. And so she would get dressed and wear normal clothes to bed so that way she could just hop out of bed, brush her teeth, and go.
0: Hey, simple.
1: But she would wear jeans to bed and like her blouse for the night. I'm like, what? Yeah.
0: How about just, this is what shocked Emily about me. Like, I was just slept on top of my sheets because I didn't want to have to make the bed.
1: Oh, I did.
0: Because
1: that.
0: I got up so early.
1: That's
0: so
1: not weird.
0: I would just sleep on top of my sheets. And she's like, you're the only one I know that just sleeps on top of sheets.
1: People think it's weird that I don't use the top sheet. And I'm like, that's just extra bulk. I want the comforter because we got the cooling comforter. So I'm the same way. I don't think anything's weird about that.
0: What else feels wrong? Oh, wearing your wedding ring on the other hand.
1: That is actually really funny because I was looking up like, well, what do I do with my engagement ring when I get married in a few months? And apparently you have to put it on your right hand to make her, because I was like, well, my wedding band goes underneath my engagement ring. Like, that's how it's going to be. And so, because it frames the bottom of it. And so it was like, oh, you have to put your engagement ring on your right hand to leave your left hand open for your wedding band. And then once you're married, you switch it back. And so I'm like, putting it on my right hand, so I keep trying it. I'm like, that feels so unnatural.
0: What else feels wrong? Oh, how about brushing your teeth with your non-dominant hands?
1: Ew. Yeah, you had to do that
0: for
1: months.
0: Because of my, torn tendon in my right. And so everything felt weird, but they said this will be a good challenge for your brain. This is how you keep a strong brain, James.
1: I'm good. How about, like, wiping with your left hand? That'd be weird.
0: It was hard.
1: That's
0: it was
1: weird.
0: Hard because I couldn't move my right arm for so long. And so having to, do that was just so awkward and uncomfortable and unnatural.
1: Just like throwing, if you're right-handed trying to throw a ball with your left and then vice versa,
0: Driving barefoot when you normally wear shoes.
1: Yeah, I don't like the feeling of the pedals. I've done that a few times. That's not a great feeling.
0: Some people I know, like in the summertime, so they'll drive with their flip-flops, but they'll take their flip-flops off on road trips and just drive in their bare feet.
1: Yeah.
0: I'm just thinking about
1: the pedals are not comfy. They're kind of pokey. I don't like that. Yeah, I don't like that.
0: How about sitting in someone else's assigned seat at work? So you have your seat over there. I have my seat over here.
1: Yeah, you do that too. You've been doing that to me in meetings on Wednesdays, though. I walk in, I'm like, why are you in my chair?
0: Just to throw you off. I'm here to challenge your brain.
1: I don't like it, Jason. It's not up to you.
0: How, but it is.
1: No.
0: We'll get to your 360 and 3, Sweet 98.5.

0: Spicoli and Meg's 360. Three things you need to know in 60 seconds on Sweet 98.5.
1: So much for Nebraska Nice. Troy University says about $35,000 worth of camera equipment was stolen from the baseball team's bus during the College World Series. The theft was discovered Sunday before the Trojans game against Ole Miss. Police say cameras, lenses, and other gear were taken from a storage compartment while the bus was parked near the team hotel. Despite the loss, Troy was able to borrow equipment to capture its historic CWS run. The investigation is still ongoing.
2: Omaha police are investigating after one person was critically injured in a cutting early yesterday morning around 2:20. Officers responded to an apartment complex near 22nd in Chicago and located the victim. Investigators are still working to determine what led up to the incident. If you have any information, call Crime Stoppers 402-444-STOP.
1: Three people are recovering after a dangerous incident in Omaha's Midtown area. Police say the victims were injured after jumping from a moving vehicle near 33rd and Dodge. All three were taken to the hospital with injuries that were not considered life-threatening. Investigators are still working to determine what led up to the incident, and so far, no arrests have been announced.
0: That's your 360 on Sweet 98.5.

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1: It was a great day at the Chuck yesterday for, well, a couple of teams. Game 7 of the Men's College World Series took place yesterday afternoon, and it was a blowout from the start. Not a great day for Alabama, but a great day for Texas. Texas beat Alabama 14-2.
2: I love the offense.
1: Yeah, it was crazy. Adrian Rodriguez from Texas had one of the greatest Men's College World Series performances ever. He went 5 for 5. He hit for the cycle. So what does that mean for people who don't know what hitting for the cycle means? That means he hit a single, a double, a triple, and a homer all in the same game.
2: I mean, the best feeling in the world. You're in the College World Series in Omaha.
1: Right.
2: All eyes are on you, and you hit for the cycle.
1: Right. Not to mention he drove in 7 runs, so add RBIs to that stat as well.
2: You just got in that zone where you are unstoppable.
1: Yeah, absolutely.
2: I dare you to throw me 101-mile-per-hour fastball because I'm about to wreck it. Throw me the curve. Throw me the knuckleball.
1: Right. It was all zen for him. And it was like he was one with the ball and one with his bat. I mean, just his offense was unreal. Texas scored 3 runs in the first inning alone, added 4 more in the second. And that just put Alabama in a huge hole early. And then Ruger Riojas gave the Longhorns 6 solid innings on the mound, which is awesome for a college pitcher. The win kept Texas alive, eliminated Alabama from the tournament.
2: Na-na-na, hey, hey, hey, goodbye.
1: Roll Tide, roll around the bowl and down the hole.
2: Okay, thank you.
1: You're welcome. I was waiting to say that. I was so happy. North Carolina and Oklahoma, currently the only 2 unbeaten teams remaining in their respective brackets and are waiting for today's winners. It was Texas and Georgia. That game should be especially entertaining. Both teams entered Omaha as national title contenders. One of them will be heading home tonight. So then the 2 games on the docket this afternoon, starting at 1 o'clock, it will be

0: great games, more College World Series action to look forward to. And then also some great college baseball news. The College Baseball Foundation announced just a few days ago over the weekend that Nebraska senior Dylan Carey was named the recipient of the 2026 Brooks Wallace Award. That goes to the nation's top shortstop.
1: Get it.
0: I know.
1: That's great.
0: I love it. So he actually joins the likes of Alex Gordon as the only Huskers to receive the Brooks Wallace Award. So congratulations to him. That is a huge honor. Love that. And then college football news. Despite a judge restoring his collegiate eligibility with a temporary injunction after he was declared ineligible for his gambling scandal, Texas Tech quarterback Brendan Sorsby is reportedly heading to the NFL, which we all saw coming, right? Mm. I mean, that was just ridiculous.
1: If you gamble in college and you get caught, there's nothing but a world of trouble coming your way. So why not go to the NFL?
0: Right. So it was reported yesterday that he's going to be applying for the NFL's supplemental draft. So if you don't know what the supplemental draft is, basically it's a separate summer draft that happens for college players who miss the spring draft and miss the deadline for filing for the spring draft, and then whose collegiate eligibility was impacted after the deadline. So he's going to be filing for the supplemental draft, and he could be the highest drafted supplemental pick in decades. Now, a Texas judge obviously restored his eligibility, but with Big 12 schools and other conferences started revolting against Texas Tech, started filing lawsuits, everything shifted. So Sorsby's college career effectively now is over, and the NFL is his next stop. And then his attorney plans to withdraw their lawsuit today, according to sources. So that means he will officially be ineligible under the NCAA's ruling, clearing the way for him to enter the NFL's supplemental draft. So it should be interesting to see who picks him up. I'm going to guess someone along the lines of the Cowboys, Raiders.
1: Cleveland Browns. Why wouldn't the Browns?
0: Always going to be the Browns. The Browns is going to bronze. That would be honestly probably the top pick right there.
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1: You can always text them in at 402-277-9898. Just like Dane, what's the most ridiculous thing you've become emotionally attached to?
2: Are you ready for this? I know people are expecting me to say the baby Grogu. Yes, of course. But this one is going to put a smile on your face. Ready? Do you remember the blanket that the boys picked out for me for Christmas?
1: I do.
2: Okay, I sleep with that blanket now. And I sleep with it next to my head, so half of my face is on my pillow, my cooling pillow, and then half of my face is snuggled in to that blanket, and I've been sleeping like a baby.
1: Awesome. Love to hear it. Because they saw that cat blanket, Beckett and Price, and they immediately thought, Meg, cat lady.
2: Yes, and that's, you know what, that's fine and fair, and it's beautiful, and I love it, and it's colorful. It's white with all these colorful things on it. It's got flowers and cats. Two of my favorite things. It matches everything in my house. And I just one day took it to bed with me, and I was like, oh my gosh, why have I not been sleeping with it? So I'm like almost cuddling it like a baby blanket sometimes. But I love it. So that's what I've become emotionally attached to.
1: Love to hear it. And you know me, and the Yeti water ball.
2: Emotional support, Yeti. Yep. Oh yeah, take your swig. Take your swig, pal. Yeah, Jason carries that with him everywhere like a baby blanket. Yep. Kate wants to know, so you guys were talking about America's time capsule earlier. She just texted this in. If you guys had a Spicoli and Meg time capsule, what would you put in yours?
3: Producer Skelly Bones.
2: Yeah, Producer Skelly Bones. Like a piece of him. Yeah, like a, maybe a mini figurine of him.
3: Maybe our headphones.
2: Headphones, a jar of my laugh, and a picture of Spicoli's abs. Yes.
1: You got to put that in there, yeah. Because now the abs are their own character.
2: Now, let's talk about this in, you know, 10, 15 years when we've been doing the show for that long. Mm. God willing, knock on wood. And then we'll see what else we can put in there.
1: We're going to be a lot of things.
2: That'd be pretty cool. I like that.
1: Here's Jess. Okay. When you get off work, go home, park, what do you do in your car before you go inside your house? Meg, what do you do?
2: You're going to hate this. Ready for it? I check for whiskers. I sit outside the garage because I get the perfect shot of sunlight, and I just make sure I don't have any whiskers on my chinny chin chin.
1: Because you're Italian.
2: I'm Italian, but also, you know what? Women in their 30s, you get me? This is what we do. We start to get these weird little whiskies on our chin.
1: So let me ask you this. You have, like, whisker tweezers in your car?
2: Correct. I have a pair of tweezers in my purse that always go with me everywhere because you never know when you're going to find a whisker, and I will not be able, I'll be so fixated on it until it leaves my chin. Yes. And I know that's gross. I don't care. I don't care because I know I'm not the only one. It's happening to me. It's happening to someone else listening.
1: I just say a prayer. I say, God, please help me get through this. Please give me the strength and the patience to be able to go inside this house and be able to handle all these kids.
2: That's good. Well, you know what? I get it, because that's my daily prayer. I wake up and I pray, go to bed and I pray, and it's usually, please let Jason have the strength to get through the show with me.
1: As your questions are answered, Sweet 98.5.

0: That's Gorillaz on Sweet 98.5. It's Spicoli and Meg Mornings. Today going to be absolutely gorgeous. You'll see plenty of sunshine, which we love to see. 82 degrees for the high. Currently sunny, beautiful, and 66.
1: So your favorite, Toy Story. Toy Story 5 hits theaters Friday. Oh. We're going to get introduced to new characters, I bet.
0: I'm sure. Oh, yo, we know that for a fact. A friend in me.
1: People on Ranker.com voting on the best characters in the series. I was looking at the top 20. Forky's not even in the top 20.
0: I am very upset because I love Forky.
1: Same. I thought Forky would be in, I don't know, at least top 10, top 5.
0: Forky is such a great character. And then his little spinoff series, it's called Forky Asks the Question. I don't know. It's so funny. He's like, what is cheese? What is love? What is time?
1: See, Forky's the best. How can you not appreciate the greatness?
0: Trash! Trash! It's so funny.
1: Forky would probably be in my top 5.
0: Oh, same. I love, love, love Forky.
1: But the people at Ranker.com believe he's good enough to be number 23.
0: Okay. All right.
1: So let's go to number 11, Mrs. Potato Head.
2: It's so nice to have a big, strong spud around the house.
1: In at number 9, right. Jesse.
0: Okay. Jesse's great.
1: Number 8, Bullseye.
0: Ride like the wind, Bullseye.
1: Number 7, Mr. Potato Head.
0: You want golden swine. I love him.
1: Number 6, the little green man,
0: oh,
1: a.k.a. the alien.
0: Yeah, the claw. Yes.
1: You've seen this movie a few times.
0: I have a 5.5-year-old who is obsessed with Toy Story, so yes. And plus, I watched them when I was a kid. I love Toy Story.
1: Toy Story.
0: It's the best.
1: In at number 5, Ham.
0: Oh, Ham. Okay, that's a good one. The piggy bank. Yep.
1: Like, he wouldn't be in my top 5.
0: He wouldn't be in my top 5, but he's a good one.
1: But Ham's nice.
0: Yeah.
1: He's a funny character. Yeah. In at number 4, you gotta have Rex.
0: Roar! Did I scare you? Oh, I love Rex. Yeah. We got a big old Rex at home, too. And Rex talks to all of the other Toy Story. All of Finn's Toy Story toys all talk to each other. It's very cool.
1: In at number 3.
0: Okay.
1: According to Ranker.com.
0: Uh-huh.
1: As we get ready Toy Story 5.
0: Yeah.
1: Slinky Dog.
0: You know, Slinky Dog's pretty cool. And the guy who voices Slinky Dog, pretty great. I just love it. I actually love that.
1: How can you have Slinky Dog ahead of Forky?
0: Well, you got Jim Varney. That's the guy, Ernest, right? Isn't it Ernest? And then you had Blake Clark, who was like the one in Waterboy. He's like, that guy. Yeah, I mean, they both have voiced him. And then another dude voiced him in the 4th one. But yeah. So, I mean, he's had some great voices over the years. And he's I'm a shutter now. Yeah.
1: Okay.
0: I like Slinky Dog.
1: So, in at number 2, what's your guess? Is it going to be Buzz Lightyear or Sheriff Woody?
0: I know. I'm curious. I mean, Woody's the OG, so I'm going to say that it's Buzz that comes in at number 2.
1: Buzz is number 2.
0: Yeah. It's like, but listen.
1: Buzz has an attitude problem sometimes.
0: He can be. He can be a little bit of a toot, especially in that first one when he came in and he was just like, he took over. And Sheriff Woody was there first, okay? Mm-hmm. But, I mean, they're best buds. How do you even decide?
1: To infinity and beyond!
0: That was Finn yesterday. He came out of a speech and OT appointments, and I go, how'd you do, buddy? And he goes, to infinity and beyond. And I went, so did we do well?
1: That's a win.
0: It was really funny. And so Woody's...
1: Is Woody your number 1?
0: Honestly, I love Woody. And like I said, he's the OG. I personally like Buzz better, but Buzz has got some funny one-liners. Woody's a spaz, but... I mean, but how do you... It has to be... One of them has to be 1 and 2. You know what I mean? Like, no one else... If anyone would have ranked above them, that would have been shocking.
1: That would have been weird.
0: That would have been very weird.
1: So, Toy Story 5.
0: Yeah.
1: Are you going this weekend?
0: Yeah, we're going on Sunday for Father's Day. We got our tickets, a week and a half ago. So,
1: ready. You are prepared.
0: Oh, yeah.
1: Did you get the good seats? Where do you usually sit when you go to movies?
0: We usually sit in the middle, either third or second row from the back. So, yes, right dead center, and always by the extra seat so no one sits next to you.
1: Oh. What a hack. Yeah, I'm usually sit by the aisle because I gotta go to the bathroom.
0: Oh yeah, fair.
1: A lot of sea salt on that popcorn. Sweet 98.5.
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1: Another nice day on the way for Tuesday. Expect sunshine in the morning with a few more clouds in the afternoon. Northwest winds gusting 10 to 20 miles per hour at times. Highs in the low 80s. I'm meteorologist Sean Everson from KTV Newswatch 7.
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0: Spicoli, the million-dollar question is, who is today's greatest person?
1: Look, it's multiple organizations and anonymous donors. We all know the devastating wildfires that burn vast areas of western Nebraska, ranch land. Thousands of people across the U.S. stepped up to help struggling farmers recover. It was the largest wildfire in Nebraska history, and it burned 1,000 square miles of ranch land.
0: That's awful.
1: It burned every foot of grass on Mike and Kayla Wint's 11,000-acre ranch.
0: Oh, my God.
1: Which, imagine the loss and pain of going through that.
0: That's terrible.
1: Thousands of anonymous donors stepped up from all across the U.S. The Wint's ranch alone was gifted $80,000 worth of hay, mostly from anonymous donors.
0: Oh, wow.
1: It came from thousands of farmers and ranchers and truck drivers.
0: Oh.
1: It came from the Nebraska Cattlemen Disaster Relief Fund, which raised over $1 million going directly to affected cattle owners and to cover the staggering fuel costs required to transport these hay bales across vast Midwestern states.
0: Wow.
1: The South Dakota Cattlemen's Foundation matched thousands of dollars in donations they raised from the public.
0: So, dang. Really? People coming together.
1: Yep, it takes a village.
0: It does.
1: And that is why these anonymous donors are Spicoli and Meg's greatest people.
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0: Spicoli and Meg Mornings.
1: Don't know what I'd do without them. They're awesome.
0: Sweet 98.5.
2: Hey, we do appreciate it. All the calls, sexy interaction on social. Spicoli, Meg Mornings. Before we shut it down, how about some tags?
1: Earlier, you know how we were talking about what we should put in the America's time capsule celebrating the 250th birthday of America, and each state is going to be represented. And so collectively with the 98.5ers and us, we decided Nebraska should be represented by Bill Ramsey's sleeves.
2: Julie would be so proud.
1: Julie would be very proud. She was the one who suggested it, and she's absolutely right. And then Ken texted us and said, one of these days, Bill Ramsey is going to come on the screen for a tornado warning with his dress shirt off, wearing a sleeveless undershirt, and Omaha will get pummeled. Jeez Louise.
2: Waiting for that moment.
1: We've seen that meme.
2: The meme is great. Bill has some just jacked arms.
1: Yeah, properly jocked Bill Ramsey. And that was put... didn't Julie Cornell say at her gym, someone printed out a picture of it and put it at her...
2: Yeah.
1: That's good. Emma, hey, your husband. Look at that.
2: And Zach is talking about socks and slides. He says socks and slides means you get to wear your slides more than once, because that barefoot bunk and slides is powerful.
1: Is it?
2: After day one, according to Zach.
1: Okay. I don't know what's going on with your feet, Zach, but I wear sandals every day.
2: Get them checked.
1: Ain't no one smelling my feet.
2: But you're not wearing slides, though.
1: No, I mean, technically. I mean, they're like...
2: Birks?
1: Yeah, they're like the rubber Birkenstocks, but you slide them on, so aren't those kind of like slides? Fair. I mean, but my feet ain't stinking.
2: Hey, Meg, what do we have on our socials right now that's popping off?
1: Oh, go check out at Spicoli Meg Mornings, sweet underscore 985, Facebook and Instagram for both of those accounts. We have been down. We were down at the College World Series at Omaha Baseball Village, and we got to talk to a lot of people in Omaha Baseball Village about some funny stuff. So we asked people, put them to the test, if they could figure out real or fake baseball players. We gave them names, and they had to figure out if it was a real or fake baseball player that was or was not in the College World Series.
2: And there is a cameo in that video by one of our significant others. Is it Andy or is it Emily?
1: I know.
2: We'll have to go watch. See what happens at the end.
1: Yeah, so go check it out. It's very funny, and we'll be posting stuff between Spicoli and Meg Mornings, and then also Mike, our afternoon guy, was down there as well. So we got some funny stuff for you guys to go watch. So make sure you please go give it some love.
2: We are back tomorrow. Fun and exciting time of 6 a.m. And don't forget, at 7:25, more Omaha Storm Chasers tickets. 8:25, score 50 to Backlot Tap House when you spill your Omaha secret. You can text us in now, 402-277-9898. Nikki and next with 60 minutes of nonstop music coming your way. For Meg.
1: Hey-o.
2: My name is Spicoli. Have the best day. 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
0: Cheers. 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

And a whole lot of truth and self-awareness and self-deprecation back-to-back here. It's a McKee Sweet 98.5. I'm here for it. It's so good to be here with you this morning with Noah Kahan, NSYNC, Ella Langley, and Panic on the way.

I'm calling it now. It's in Nikki, Sweet 98.5. It's going to be Album of the Year, the 2027 Grammys. On this day of our Lord, June 16th, 2026, Sunday, February 7th, 2027.

Sweet98.5.com and get in on the Grand Slam giveaway with Sunbelt Bakery and Sweet98.5. 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

finally here. It's a Nikki Sweet 98.5 this Friday. Alex Warren, CHI Health Center. Been waiting for this one for forever. You know what I'm going to ask you to do. Do you want your way in with Sweet 98.5? You're posting those pics, sharing those videos, tag us. I want to see what you're seeing. I want to feel like I'm right there with you. It's Fever Dream, Alex Warren, Sweet 98.5.

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3: Or Lionel from Thundercats. We'd just be in there being like, Thundercats, ho! 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
2: I never met you, but I wanted to invite you to the party. And you walked in with those green eyes, never stolen by nobody. And they flicker to the future for a moment. I could picture, and you touched me.

This is already the middle of June. It's Nikki, Sweet 98, but I don't know how that happened. School got out, we blinked, and now we're here. Which means we're going to blink like three more times, and then Benson Boone is going to be here September 1st. Not rushing time, but September 1st. He's here. You're winning your way in. The Wanted Man Tour with Benson Boone at CHI Health Center. 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

0: B98.5's Spicoli and Meg Mornings back with you Wednesday, 6 a.m. at 7:25. 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
4: Another nice day on the way for Tuesday. Expect sunshine in the morning with a few more clouds in the afternoon. Northwest winds gusting 10 to 20 miles per hour at times. Highs in the low 80s. I'm meteorologist Sean Everson from KETV Newswatch 7.
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Oh, I told you before it was heading to auction. It's a McGee's Suite 98.5 Taylor's courtside seat from the Cleveland-New York NBA playoff game has sold. The seat that her buns were in when she was sitting next to Travis Kelce game three brought in $7,000. The highest bid out of all the seats. Travis's went for $1,400. Timothée Chalamet and Kylie Jenner's $1,200, $1,500 respectively. Ben Stiller's game four chair, $732. And MGK's for

0: Olivia Rodrigo's new album, You Seem Pretty Sad for a Girl So in Love, breaking records left and right. So far, the most streamed album by a female artist in a single day in 2026. So far, Amazon Music's biggest global first-day streaming debut of any album released this year. And what, 4 days in? Just getting started. 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

It happened nearly a month ago. We're finding out now. It's Nikki's Sweet 98.5 Jelly Roll is filed for divorce from Bunny X. So it happened in Tennessee in 11 years together. So many ups, so many downs. And he's talked so many times about how without her, he'd either be dead or in jail. Just hours before TMZ broke the news, Bunny X posted a video on Instagram dancing to Nickelback's How You Remind Me, mouthing the lyrics, I said I love you and I swear I still do.

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1: Well, if you liked yesterday, you're going to love your Tuesday afternoon. We'll have highs back near 80 degrees and some filtered sunshine from mid and high level clouds. Overnight, we kind of stay mild, mid-60s, upper-60s. Wednesday morning will be a little bit humid. Wednesday afternoon, it's drier but warm as temperatures will be near 90 degrees. Also, very windy on Wednesday afternoon. I'm meteorologist Luke Vickery, KETV Newswatch 7.
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I've never been so excited at Syneke Suite 98.5 just to find out a show has started production. HBO Max posted this morning, badging in. We see Dr. Michael Rabinovich, Dr. Al-Hashimi, Charge Nurse Evans, Dr. Ellis, Dr. McKay, Langdon, King, Santos, Whitaker, all badging in, getting ready. The prep has begun for the best show on TV, The Pitt, Season 3. Let's go.

Nebraska's largest roller coaster is now open. It's at Funplex. It's in Nikki, Swing 98.5 Mammoth. You're winning your way in to hit that and the go-karts and slick track. Double Trouble Drop Slides, Typhoon Falls, that lazy river that we are all obsessed with. Mike is getting you into Funplex this afternoon. Pair passes are yours after 5 with Mike's Daily Pop Quiz, 402-277-9898. 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

Taylor Swift store sliding into my inbox. It's a Nikki Sweet 98 by the Summer Collection just dropped. And I'm like, when I open this up, what's it gonna be? Is it gonna be like a womp womp kind of collection like there has been in the past? Or is my bank account gonna cry? I opened it up and I gasped because the second item that popped up, a snake ring. A multicolored snake ring. Now, yeah, there's merch from like every album.

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I truly cannot even conceptualize. It's a Mickey's Sweet 98.5 and the insanity behind Mr. Beast, the first content creator to hit 500 million subscribers on YouTube. 500 million, half a billion subscribers on YouTube. That is absolutely incredible. What I am so thankful for, though, is that somewhere along the way, all of those subscribers, all of that success brought Feastables into our lives. They're so good.

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2: But what you know about the purple squirrel?
3: What is that?
2: And I thought a purple squirrel. No, that was called a purple nurple.
3: Why did you boys in high school feel
2: it was
3: the
2: a baseball thing? It was just on our baseball team. No, that's what we did.
3: Dude, I saw dudes doing it to each other in the hallway all the time in high school.
2: Emily will come up from behind me and just.
3: Andrew doesn't like
4: owie.
3: Andrew doesn't like it.
2: I say owie. That looks sensitive.
3: Andrew does that too. That's exactly what you're doing
2: right now.
3: What am
2: I doing right now? I'm covering it up.
3: You're covering up your nipples.
2: So purple squirrel.
3: You're sensitive boys.
2: We are sensitive. Purple squirrel is a hypothetical person sought by an employer with the ideal combination of temperament, experience, and education for a particular job.
3: If you were in an interview and a potential boss said, you are quite the purple squirrel, I'd be like, I'm out.
2: I don't know much about a purple squirrel, but have you heard about the purple nurple?
3: And he'd be like, oh, yeah. Now I'm really out of here, and I'm filing assault charges.
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5: Well, if you liked yesterday, you're going to love your Tuesday afternoon. We'll have highs back near 80 degrees and some filtered sunshine from mid and high level clouds. Overnight, we kind of stay mild, mid-60s, upper-60s. Wednesday morning will be a little bit humid. Wednesday afternoon, it's drier but warm as temperatures will be near 90 degrees. Also, very windy on Wednesday afternoon. I'm meteorologist Luke Vickery, KETV Newswatch 7.
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It's Nikki. Thank you so much for spending this gorgeous Tuesday with me. We'll do it all over again tomorrow. You know the drill. Same time, same place, 10 a.m. Bring you on Sweet 98.5. Mike's hanging out with you next with Winning on the Way after 5. 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
4: Well, if you liked yesterday, you're going to love your Tuesday afternoon. We'll have highs back near 80 degrees and some filtered sunshine from mid and high level clouds. Overnight, we kind of stay mild, mid-60s, upper-60s. Wednesday morning will be a little bit humid. Wednesday afternoon, it's drier but warm as temperatures will be near 90 degrees. Also, very windy on Wednesday afternoon. I'm meteorologist Luke Vickery, KETV Newswatch 7.
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0: Taylor Swift on Sweet 98.5. It's Mike. Happy Tuesday to you. I hope the afternoon's going nice and smooth and quick for you. The 5 o'clock hour on the drive home, you got another chance at some Funplex passes. Two tickets in the Funplex up for grabs if you can get the first right answer with the daily pop quiz. So don't miss out on that a little after 5. Right now, it's Christina Aguilera on Sweet 98.5.
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0: Lady Gaga and Bruno Mars on Sweet 98.5. Hey, it's Mike. So I got a question for you. How old is too old for parents to be tracking their kid's cell phone? I was reading the story and it kind of blew my mind. So according to a recent survey, it says that parents of kids from the age of 18 to 25, more than half of their parents still track their cell phone, which when I read this, I was like, that seems kind of creepy. That's a little much. Growing up, we didn't have to deal with helicopter parenting. I got an 8-year-old. I can tell you right now, he keeps asking for a cell phone. There's no chance he gets one anytime soon. But yeah, when they're 18 to 25, I guess I would say if they're living with you, why not track their cell phone? If you're still paying for their cell phone, heck yeah. It's your phone, right? But yeah, I'm curious. What do you say the cutoff is? What is too old for a parent to be tracking their kid's cell phone? I got the question up on the Sweet 98.5 Facebook page. I'd love to hear from you.
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So Blow, Habits on Sweet 98.5. It's Mike, all right, on the way, going to throw back with Shaggy next. Also got Morgan Wallen, Walk the Moon, and more on the way. Now, the massive crossover hit, it's Ella Langley. She was in Texas, on Omaha's sweetest variety, Sweet 98.5.

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0: Walk the Moon on Sweet 98.5. It's Michael. This is intense. This guy was up in Nantucket, Massachusetts recently, went viral for wrestling a great white shark with his bare hands. What a maniac. Well, actually, his name is Elliot. What happened is he was on the beach, and somebody had caught an 8-foot great white shark. There must have been a small shark. And they had reeled it in. Well, it was stuck on the beach with the hook in its mouth. So Elliot jumps on the back of the shark, holds it down, gets the hook out of the great white's mouth without getting bit, and then drags it by its fin back into the ocean, and it swims off. He saved the shark's life. I don't know if anybody checked, but I'm pretty sure Elliot is Aquaman. We should probably look into that.
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3: 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It was a historic collapse for the San Antonio Spurs. San Antonio exploded for 76 first half points. They hit a finals record, 14 three-pointers in the first half. It was like they couldn't miss. The Spurs built a massive 29-point lead in the third quarter. Let me say that again. A 29-point lead.
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5: 29-point lead.
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6: Amen? 29-point lead.
2: Miss a minute? 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
8: Well, if you liked yesterday, you're going to love your Tuesday afternoon. We'll have highs back near 80 degrees and some filtered sunshine from mid and high level clouds. Overnight, we kind of stay mild, mid-60s, upper-60s. Wednesday morning will be a little bit humid. Wednesday afternoon, it's drier but warm as temperatures will be near 90 degrees. Also, very windy on Wednesday afternoon. I'm meteorologist Luke Vickery, KETV News Watch 7.
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0: From a bum ride time saving traffic center, disabled vehicle on I-80 eastbound from the Epley exit to 42nd, with slower traffic on I-80 westbound between 60th and 84th. More slowdown on the JFK southbound between Highway 370 and Childs. That's with a C, not Giles, but Childs. No accidents at this moment to report. Very few delays. I'm John Stanton.
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from a Houdini on Omaha's sweetest variety, Sweet 98.5. It's Mike. Now we'll throw back to 1998 from the City of Angels soundtrack, which the song was much better than the movie. It's Goo Goo Dolls, Iris, on Sweet 98.5.

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Keep it tasty, Nebraska.

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Hey, it's Mike. I love that driving around the city, you see all of the firework tents are starting to pop up. 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

scene. How you go from housewife to a sneaky link? Got you running around in all type of Benzes and Rolls. Girl, you used to ride in the rinky dink. I'm the one put you in that Leonte. Fashion over model, I put you on the runway. You was rocking Coach bags, got you Sinead. Side to Frisco, I call her my baby. 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If you plan me, that mean my home ain't home. 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

0: Taylor Swift. I knew it. I knew you on Sweet 98.5. It's Mike Welch. She did it again. Taylor Swift now has 15 number one singles. That song from the Toy Story 5 soundtrack debuted number one this week on the Billboard Hot 100. And now she only trails the Beatles and Mariah Carey for most number one hits. The Beatles have the record at 20. Mariah Carey has 17. T-Swift has 15. I have a feeling she's going to break the record. Plenty of time. And I will say, I mean, like I said, the song is from the Toy Story 5 soundtrack. The song has gotten great reception. Let's hope the movie is as good as the song.
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3: From the Plumright Time Saving Traffic Center, stop and go on the JFK southbound between Highway 370 and Chandler. Slower traffic on I-80 westbound between 24th and 72nd, but the same on I-80 eastbound between I-680 and 72nd. Minor delays on Dodge between 52nd and North 90th should only be about 5 minutes off of your commute, if any. Still no accidents, let's keep it that way. I'm John Stanton.
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Mike Posner on Sweet 98.5. It's Mike, all right, on the way for today's ridiculous report. This is a guy that ended up in jail when all he was trying to do was watch his favorite TV show. Details of the story coming up in about 7 minutes. Until then, it's Joey Roll and Lainey Wilson. 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

0: Mars on Sweet 98.5. It's Mike. All right, time for the Ridiculous Report, where I report on the ridiculous. Today's story takes us down to Arizona. It's an unnamed woman, so let's give her a name. Let's call her Jenny. Why not? So Jenny was recently driving down there in Arizona, where she was pulled over by the police because she was clocked going 108 mile an hour in a 65 mile an hour zone. Wow, almost double the speed limit. So she was pulled over. When the police asked Jenny why she was driving so fast, Jenny told them she was trying to get home fast to watch her favorite show, Love Island. Hey, priorities, right? Well, unfortunately for Jenny, you are not allowed to break the speed limit to catch your favorite show. But here's this. Does she not have a DVR? So either way, Jenny was actually arrested. Yeah, she didn't just get a ticket. She was arrested for criminal speeding and reckless driving, and her car was impounded for 20 days. All that to still miss her episode of Love Island. That's tough.
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6: Another spectacular evening around the Omaha Metro. Partly sunny, temperatures in the upper 70s. Partly cloudy tonight, breezy and mild, a low in the upper 60s. Then windy and warm for Wednesday with some sunshine, highs in the upper 80s. I'm Chief Meteorologist Bill Ranby from KETV News Watch 7.
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8: From the Plumright Time Saving Traffic Center, accident reported at Ames and 49th. Slower traffic on Dodge westbound between 108th and 129th. Same with I-480 westbound between 8th and US 75. I-80 eastbound between Q and 72nd is seeing some minor delays, as is I-80 westbound between 13th and 72nd. Drive cautiously. I'm John Stanton.
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0: Hey, so Sweet 98.5 teamed up with Funplex again this summer, and Funplex is doing something new this year. I like this. Friday night rides, starting this Friday night, they will be extending park hours until 10 p.m. on Friday night, so you can enjoy the go-karts and the new roller coaster, the Mammoth, the kiddie rides, and everything else, and the water park will open until 7 o'clock. 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

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Hey, it's my quick reminder. We are about 5.5 minutes away from your shot at Funplex tickets. All you got to do is get the first right answer with the daily pop quiz. So make sure you're ready to play along. Until then, it's Solver on Sweet 98.5.

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2: All right, up for grabs tonight. If you get the first right answer, two tickets in the Funplex to go check out the new roller coaster, the Mammoth. The question tonight is, 31% of people say this is the worst part of summer. What is it? 402-277-9898. Again, 31% of people say this is the worst thing about summer. The worst part of summer. What is it? 402-277-9898. First right answer has a pair of tickets in the Funplex. 402-277-9898. Good luck to you. Here's Spice Girls on Sweet 98.

0: Spice Girls, Wannabe on Sweet 98.5. It's Mike. All right, let's go to the phone. We're looking for the first right answer for the daily pop quiz for a pair of Funflex passes to go check out the new roller coaster, the Mammoth. Question tonight, there's 31% of people say this is the worst part of the summer. The worst thing about summer. What is it? Okay, Ty, what's the answer?
1: Bugs.
0: Bugs? That's a great answer. I hate the bugs. Must be higher than 31%. Try again. All right, Cecilia, what do you got for an answer?
2: Is it the heat, like the weather?
0: The heat, it can drain you. You know what? It's a good answer, but it's not what I have. Must be higher than 31%. Try back. All right, some good guesses, but nobody got it right yet. So here's a few clues for you to help you narrow it down. First clue is, has something to do with being outside. Second clue is, can be painful. Final clue is, it turns you a different color. All right, so 31% of people say this is the worst part of summer. The worst thing about summer has something to do with being outside. It's painful, and it turns you a different color. What is it? 402-277-9898. First right answer has a pair of passes to Funplex. 402-277-9898. Good luck to you. Here's Noah Kahan on Speed 98.5.

0: Carl Cajon on Sway 98.5. It's Mike. All right, let's go back to the phone. We're still looking for the first right answer for the Daily Pop Quiz for a pair of tickets into Funplex. Question tonight was 31% of people say this is the worst part of summer, their least favorite thing about summer. What is it? All right, Mike, we got a great start because it's a good name, man. What's the answer?
1: Getting sunburned.
0: Getting sunburned is the worst part of the summer, according to 31% of people. Congratulations, man. You're going to Funplex.
1: Yay, thank you so much.
0: Thanks for playing along. So, are you a roller coaster guy? Are you going to check out the new roller coaster, the Mammoth?
1: Oh, of course. I love every roller coaster.
0: I love to hear that, man. Awesome. Well, have a great time over at Funplex, and thank you so much for listening.
1: Yeah, thank you.
0: Absolutely. And I tell you what, if you didn't make it through like Mike, you got another chance tomorrow, Thursday, Friday, every afternoon for the rest of the week. We will be giving away tickets in the Funplex with the Daily Pop Quiz. Make sure you listen and play along for a chance to win.
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4: From the Plumright Time Saving Traffic Center, accident at 24th and Maple. Another accident at Ames and 49th. Slower traffic on Dodge westbound between 108th and 129th, causing a delay of 3 minutes. I-80 eastbound between Q and 72nd is slowing down. So is I-80 westbound between 24th and 72nd. This is causing a delay of 6 minutes. I'm John Stanton.
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0: 98.5, Spicoli and Meg Mornings back with you Wednesday, 6 a.m. at 7:25. 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

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Hey, it's Mike. The Summer Sizzle giveaway is winding down, but you still have time to get signed up. 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We got Dua Lipa on deck. Also going to hear from Evanescence, The Fray, and more next. But now is Harry Styles, American Girls, on Sweet 98.5.

0: on Sweet 98.5. It's Mike. So a company over in Shanghai has gone viral for creating the world's first robotic toilet on wheels. It's about time. They say the toilet runs off AI and has a built-in self-cleaning system with pressurized water jets and UV lights for extra sanitation. Now it says once the toilet on wheels is used, the robot will head back to the docking station and empty itself out and clean itself before going back out there for some more action. I don't get it. It says that it's for people with mobility issues, which makes sense, but, you know, this is going to be used by just people that don't want to get off the couch. My thing is, does it come with a portable booth that goes with this robot toilet on wheels, or do you just have to be out there in the open for everybody to see what you're doing? That's gross. $13,000 is how much this thing's cost. So, yeah, if you want your AI-powered robotic toilet on wheels, you better start saving now.
1: Can't wake up without it. Spicoli and Meg Mornings, waking you up with this.
2: I have to give you extra context so Jason doesn't keep asking you, Meg, for all the answers.
3: Thank you.
4: Yes.
3: Thank you, Kelly.
4: Yeah, because sometimes context matters, and when you're reading a text, it's just kind of hard to decipher.
2: It's not hard if you read it like Meg is not your answer key.
3: Yeah, it puts a little pressure on me because I'm like, I don't know what they're saying.
4: But Meg knows sports. Meg knows all.
3: That is not a thing. Jason likes to just put things on me and then make me uncomfortable. This is what it's like.
4: Well, I always tell Meg I never ask her a hard question on the radio because I don't want her to look stupid.
3: That is not true. That is not true.
4: Keep it very simple.
2: Poor Meg. Like, you're really on one today with her, Jason.
4: No. If not on one, it's fine. Everything's going to be okay.
3: Sometimes he just likes to ruffle my feathers.
4: I'm not here to push buttons or ruffle feathers.
3: Liar.
4: We're just trying to get winners here on Spicoli and Meg.
1: 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Miss a lot. 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
5: Another spectacular evening around the Omaha Metro. Partly sunny. Temperatures in the upper 70s. Partly cloudy tonight. Breezy and mild. Low in the upper 60s. Then windy and warm for Wednesday with some sunshine. Highs in the upper 80s. I'm Chief Meteorologist Bill Ranby from KETV News Watch 7.
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6: From the Plum Right Time Saving Traffic Center, accident reported on Florence and Sprague. Stop and go on I-80 eastbound between Q and 60th. More stalling traffic on I-80 westbound between 24th and 72nd. Both of these are causing about a 10-minute delay. Slower traffic on Dodge westbound between I-680 and 156th, causing a 5-minute delay. I'm John Stanton.
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Hey, it's Mike. I'm getting the music time machine revved up for the Sweet Rewind. A full hour of 90s and 2000s throwbacks on the way, kicking off at 6 o'clock. But right now, it's Alex Ward.

Bowling for Soup from 2004 with 1985 to kick off tonight's Sweet Rewind. Hey, it's Mike. We got throwbacks from Blink 182, LMFAO, and more on the way now to 2001. It's NSYNC on Sweet 98.5. 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
1: From 2011, LMFAO on the Sweet Rewind. It's Mike. All right, now taking it back to the 90s when alt rock was taking over the world. And in 1993, Collective Soul recorded this. This is their debut single, and it's their highest charting single, topping out at number 11 on the Hot 100. 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
1: From One Ride Time Saving Traffic Center, stop and go traffic on I-80 eastbound between Q and 60th, causing a massive 12-minute delay. Dodge westbound between 108th and 129th is slowing down. So is I-80 westbound between 42nd and 60th. I-680 southbound between Pacific and I-80 eastbound is also seeing a minor delay. No accidents to report as we wrap up this afternoon. I'm John Stanton.
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2005, it's Gorillaz, Dare on the Sweet Rewind. Hey, it's Mike. We still got throwbacks on the way from Tupac, Pink, Black Box, and more. Now to 1998. This was released in 98, and it took some time, but eventually it would go on to be the sixth best-selling single of 1999, thanks in major part to being featured on the She's All That soundtrack. It's Sixpence None the Richer, Kiss Me, on Sweet 98.

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0: 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I know that

Black Box with their dance hit from 1990. Everybody, everybody on the Sweet Rewind. It's Mike. Now let's go to the end of the decade from 1999's Human Clay album, the song that put Creed on the map. 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
4: Another spectacular evening around the Omaha Metro. Partly sunny, temperatures in the upper 70s. Partly cloudy tonight, breezy and mild, a low in the upper 60s, then windy and warm for Wednesday with some sunshine, highs in the upper 80s. I'm Chief Meteorologist Bill Randby from KETV News Watch 7.
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4: Hey, it's Mike, and that is going to do it for me. 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